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I wonder if you're lonesome tonight. 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
5: It's time! The gang is all here, and it's showtime. Happy Tuesday morning to you right here, Fun Time Oldies, 11-70. Ron and Jeff and the Fly with you this morning, Jukebox Morning Show. Thanks so much to all of you joining on Star TV Channel 16 this morning. Hello to everybody up there. And it is a special edition of the Jukebox Morning Show, as it is.
6: Fly don't have any water. So
5: it is Fly's birthday.
6: Fly's birthday. The show will really stink today because I don't have any water. Yeah. Isn't that special?
7: He was trying to throw everybody to say it's September, but
5: yeah,
7: the birthday sheet got him there.
5: That's right. So happy birthday to the Fly this morning.
6: Yep. But that's not the Bible, man. Come on now. Let's really get on to I kept telling them my birthday is September 18th. They got it wrong on the birth certificate. Oh, man, I had Bob and I don't know who else I had rolling on that thing. Boy, they were going. I said, have you lost your mind?
5: Yep, so happy 65th birthday, Fly.
6: Hey.
7: That's a couple more years still.
5: It's going to be hot today, sunny with a high near 96. Heat index values as high as 105 today, with a calm wind becoming northwest around 5 miles an hour in the afternoon. So kiting is completely out today. Darn. So the kite index zero. I'll give you the extended forecast here in just a few. A lot of things going on this week. We've got some guests coming in today at 8 a.m.
7: Cool. Maybe they'll bring treats for Fly's birthday.
6: Come on, man. Quit, man.
5: Angela Faircloth and
7: Eileen Coit.
5: Eileen Coit's coming in to talk about
7: the disaster preparedness workshop.
5: Yep.
7: I didn't know it's going to get quizzed here today. Right? She's got to come ready. My goodness. Just let it show up on my coffee.
5: Either that or I can't remember.
6: Pop quiz. But the pop quiz tomorrow going to be a pop quiz.
7: Yep. Maybe you can fly a kite inside with a fan, you know, box fan. You can have
5: you can try that.
7: Yeah. About the best way to do it. Could be cooler. Fly's birthday today, so I asked if you wanted some treat, and all he wanted was a black coffee. But that's what a man wanted, so you got to give him what he wants.
5: That's what he wanted. So
7: I hope it tasted all right, Fly.
6: You put some cream and sugar in it.
7: Yeah, I had a couple sips on the way up. I thought it tasted all right.
5: No, I did not.
7: By the way, when you do that little stir stick, are you supposed to lick it off and put it back in the container there with all the others, or are you supposed to throw it away? I forget.
5: Yeah. That's right.
7: No, I threw it away. Yeah, so you go to Simply Brewed, everything's good there. So I called Mom last night.
6: Hey, Mom.
7: Wish her a happy birthday.
5: Yep.
7: So there you go, Fly. Almost had the same birthday as Mom there, one day after the other. So two good days in a row. So I wanted to see if she had her adult Sunday.
5: Mm-hmm.
7: But some friends had texted her and said to come down to the Elks and have a birthday cocktail. So when she went down, it was about nine people there, and they had food for her, and they had cheesecake. So she said she was so full that she didn't have her adult Sunday yesterday because she was so full she didn't feel she'd be able to enjoy it. So she's going to extend her birthday celebration into the day and have it today. That's a pro move right there.
5: That is a pro move.
7: That's a winner. Yeah, right. So said she's got these little, they're called pumpkin pie liqueurs that you pour over top the ice cream. Soft serve vanilla would probably be the best way to do it.
5: Mm-hmm.
7: 27 proof.
5: Oh.
7: I can see it now. Mom having a couple Sundays and go out driving and get pulled over. Officer, ma'am, have you had anything to drink? No, sir, no. All I've had is ice cream sundaes. You're blowing a .09 here, man.
5: Proof. She might be calling into the show after that.
6: She's whooping up on you, Jeff.
7: That's it.
5: Yeah, so that's good. You celebrate your birthday just a whole week, Mama Saba.
7: Oh, that's good. Yeah.
5: Right on. Just keep on celebrating.
7: As good as my pumpkin pie drink here, which I better keep away from the board. They didn't have any pumpkin spice, but they had pumpkin pie, so there I thought I'd try that. So,
5: how about gas prices?
7: $3.39. Still holding at $3.39. Oil, though, is up to $83.94 a barrel because we just can't play nice in the Middle East. And Dow futures are down 8, NASDAQ down 340, and S&P down 35 after a down day yesterday. Downer.
5: Downer.
7: Darn.
5: That's a downer.
7: Better drink my coffee.
5: All right, let's do some local news.
6: What kind of dance you doing, Ron? Ah. 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
7: 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A new resource is coming to Sampson County through the Kahari Tribal Center with a series of healing circles beginning this month. Its focus, overdose prevention. The Sampson County Kahari Tribal Center is hosting the circles under the theme, Healing Our Community Through Collaboration, Communication, and Conversation. Wendy Locklear, Victim Services Advocate for the Kahari community and Sampson County Indian Educator, stressed that everyone is welcome at the August 25th workshop and for future workshops. The North Carolina Commission of Indian Affairs received a grant that is being put into action in Sampson County through monthly healing circles. August is recognized as Overdose Prevention Awareness Month, leading the topic for this month's healing circle. That's Just the Facts Overdose Prevention Workshop, the Kahari Tribal Center, 7531 North, U.S. Highway 421, Tuesday, August 25th at 6 p.m., and everyone is welcome. This past Saturday, town officials in Garland, with the help of two organizations, put together a day of community fellowship ahead of the upcoming school year. The gathering at Kane Park was held with members of the Garland Christian Ministries and Helping Hands Change Makers Incorporated, assisting residents with school supplies, while food and activities such as a bounce house and face painting were also available. And lastly, congratulations to two Midway softball players. For many high school student athletes, playing college sports at the Division I level is a goal they hope to accomplish. For Midway Lady Raiders Kylie Stonerock and Molly Bass, that opportunity is ahead. Stonerock and Bass have committed to Fordham University and Boston University, respectively, to play softball after graduating this year. For information on these articles and others, see the latest edition of the Sampson Independent.
6: 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It is 7:37. Here now with regional news is Ron Davis.
5: Yeah, thanks a lot, Fly. Looking at the regional news. Where's my paper? There it is. Of course, the weather is headlining the regional news. Had a few thunderstorms come through last night. Over in Zebulon, there was a fire that was rekindled the day after the large fire took place, promoting crews to return. So thoughts and prayers with those families. And the Raleigh city leaders are considering a teen curfew on Tuesday after the 4th of July violence that took place on that. And that's pretty much your regional news here from Tom Oldies 1170.
6: All right, guys and gals, we have two wonderful folks coming in today around 8 o'clock, I believe it is. They'll be talking to you about the Disaster Preparedness Training Course class that's going to be going on Thursday, August 20th at 10 a.m. It'll be held at the Sampson County Senior Service Office there at 405 County Complex Road. Now, you don't need to, you know, well, I would go ahead and call them and make sure, but today we'll learn more about, you know, because there were seats were limited, so we'll find out how that's going today with Angela Faircloth and Eileen Coit. Well, you know that the animal shelter, it gets overpopulated just like everything else, you know, so they're going to be waiving the adoption fees over at the Sampson County Animal Shelter, August 24th through the 29th. Operating hours are going to be Monday, Wednesday, Friday, Tuesday, and Thursday, and they'll be open, and then they'll shut down about 7 o'clock. Saturday, they'll open from 12 to 2, and you must have a valid ID, 18 years or older, and two animals per family, please. on the adoption. So that's going to be going on August 24th through the 29th, waiving the adoption fees. All righty, and this is a big one over in September, but we got to talk about it. And that is the Janice Faye's Ranch. I say that three times fast. I don't think I can. Janice Faye's Ranch, 7th Annual Golf Tournament. It's going to be Saturday, September 12th, but now on the 25th, I think it's 25th? Yeah, 25th, those folks are going to be by here at Oldies 1170 Jukebox Morning Show talking about that coming up. And again, that's September 12th. The 7th Annual Golf Tournament with Janice Faye's Ranch. And Joey Kennedy will be in on 8 o'clock on the August 25th. And that's pretty much all I have here. Of course, got the Low Country Boil going on September. I don't think there are any more tickets left that I'm aware of. So I think it's a sold out, sellout, bought out. So
7: scalping.
6: I don't know, man.
7: Scalped.
6: Scalping
5: tickets. Good idea.
6: I don't think that there's any more tickets. Last I heard, there were two left.
5: I wonder if we like stood in the out on the sidewalk and scalp them the day of that.
7: That's what I'm saying. Is there a secondary market like you get with a lot of those tickets?
6: Yeah. What y'all trying to do about like Hillary Duff concert tickets?
5: We're businessmen. We're trying to make a dollar.
6: Yeah. Hey, let me tell you something. They started at $95 regular price. A week later, they were at $395.
7: That's your girl.
6: I said, dude, you got to be kidding me. But you get your tickets, or you can check to see if there are tickets. But last I heard, there were only two left. So check it out at downtownclinton.com for the Low Country Boil that will be happening on Vance Street in Clinton on September 20th from 2:30 to 6. And there you go, gentlemen.
7: Somebody buys them, I'll be your plus one.
5: There you go.
6: No.
7: Chance of rain later this week, and then you get in the ball game talk about play or not. Harold's is already talking about moving their game to Thursday. It's nothing official, but I bet those talks are
5: starting up.
7: Starting up, yep. All the fun things of being an athletic director, which
5: there is a chance of showers Thursday night as well, but not as big as Friday. So Friday's, we'll see how that goes.
7: Friday and Saturday, it seems. And ushering in maybe looking long range, because you know those long range forecasts are always accurate.
5: Always.
7: Nothing in the 90s next week.
5: Yeah, just going to get a little cooler. humidity not quite as bad, so a little bit more back to normal.
7: More normal, yeah.
5: Yeah.
7: And again, Fly's birthday today, so you want to call in and wish the Fly happy birthday.
5: Yeah.
7: Do that. Take a call or two or three.
5: Yeah.
7: Somebody
5: call in and sing him happy birthday. How about that? Great. Let's see if we got somebody out there that will sing him happy birthday on the air.
6: I can sing him happy birthday on the air.
5: Yep.
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6: I tell you what, man, oh, man, oh, man. Woo, Jenka. History time.
7: All right. Oh, the third one down there has jokes that write themselves, but I'm not going to say any because I don't get in trouble. Today is Tuesday, August 18th, the 230th day of the year. There are 135 days left in the year. Now just 128 days left until Christmas. Ooh, 1872 on this date. Montgomery Ward,

0: And these women can have babies and get married. What more do these broads want?
1: It's a fastball right down the middle, and we'll let it go by, though. I'm not going to hit any jokes there or anything. Here's one for the playlist, Fly, 1956. Hound Dog, Don't Be Cruel by Elvis hit number one on the charts.
2: 1962 on this date, Peter, Paul, and Mary released their first big hit, If I Had a Hammer.
0: Well, 1969, Jimi Hendrix played the unofficial last day of Woodstock. So if it's the unofficial last day, what was the official last day?
2: Well, they probably hung around for a little while, I'm sure.
0: I wanted to hear you say
1: whether
0: that.
1: They knew it or not.
0: Yeah. I wanted you to hear you say that.
2: I'm sure they hung around a few days after that.
0: Trying to stand up.
1: Let's see. 1969, Mick Jagger was accidentally shot while filming the movie Ned Kelly in Australia.
2: 1977 on this date, the Police play Rebecca's in Birmingham, England. It's the band's first real gig as a trio following the dismissal of original guitarist Henry Padovani.
0: And you'll be hearing a lot of Elvis throughout the morning here today in 1977. Funeral services for Elvis Presley were held in Graceland in Memphis.
2: Mm-hmm.
0: All right.
2: All right, we got some famous.
1: You want to do local history?
2: Yes, so we do have a couple of those. Go ahead with the first one there.
1: August 1812, just outside Newton Grove, marking the beginnings of the House Autry Mill, originally known as House's Mill. This local landmark holds the title of the oldest continuously operating grist mill in North Carolina. For over two centuries, it has survived floods, economic shifts, and transition from water wheels to modern electricity, continuing to grind flour and cornmeal for kitchens across the Southeast. House Autry.
2: Mm-hmm. In August of 1911, the county witnessed a turning point for its infrastructure with the rapid expansion of the Norfolk Southern Railway through the heart of Sampson County. This expansion transformed local whistle stops into bustling commercial hubs, allowing local merchants to ship timber and goods directly to major East Coast markets. And that's how Roseboro came to be.
0: Mm-hmm. Uh-oh, they hung up. I had a caller calling in. Anytime we're reading stuff or whatever, if we're talking, you all just be patient. We'll get to you fast as we can, babies.
2: All right, we got some famous people that are having birthdays today.
0: See, told you. See, look at that.
1: Fly, that's all we need. That's all we need. That's all. Just throw the sheet away.
0: Kumbaya.
2: All right, let's see who we got on the line.
1: Dennis, oh, we got
0: Good morning, caller. You are on Oldies 1170.
3: Good morning, Fly. Before you leave history, I wanted to do this. Happy birthday to you, happy birthday to you, happy birthday, dear Tommy the Fly. You don't get on too many people's nerves. Happy birthday to you and many more.
0: Oh, may the day be the last one. Listen, thank you so much, Martha. Have a great day. I knew it was you the whole time into your crazy thing. You little crazy. Got to have that one.
1: We need to have, that's number one.
0: Leave those on?
1: We need to have a vote. I mean, other people can call and wish him happy birthday, and then have like a, you know.
2: Sing-off.
1: Sing-off, yeah.
0: No.
1: Oh, come on. More people could call and wish him happy birthday.
2: All right, some famous people are having birthdays today. Denise Leary is a comedian and actor. That's Dennis, actually. He's 69.
0: I think it
1: you
0: is.
1: Get bad at you. Calling these.
0: I mean, there it is. Edward Norton of The Hulk is 57.
1: Roman Polanski, director for quite a few movies, 93.
2: Christian Slater is an actor, was in Mr. Robot and Young Guns 2, is 57.
0: Was that Madeline Stowe of 12 Monkeys? I thought there was only four monkeys. But anyway... 68 today.
1: How many people work here? Francis Bean Cobain is 34.
2: Dirk Lance, real name is Alex Kanudik, former bassist of Incubus, is 50. That's on my playlist.
0: Dennis Elliott, the former drummer of Foreigner, is 76.
1: See, if he had two sons, he named one Dirk and one Easton. That'd be pretty good. Rod Strikert, guitarist. Oh, Men at Work. Oh, Men at Work's a good group. 69.
2: Bob Woodruff is anchorman and journalist wounded in Iraq, is 65.
0: It's Always Sunny in Philadelphia. Caitlin Olsen is 51 today.
1: It is.
2: Is that one of the twins? No, that's not the twins. Mm-hmm. The Olsen twins. Yeah.
1: Andy Samberg, 48.
2: Mia Mitchell is an actress, played in The Fosters, is 33.
0: And actress from The After, Josephine Langford, is 29 today.
1: Everlast. I thought that was a brand name of clothing. His real name is Eric Schrode. He's a rapper. He's 57.
2: And David Benoit is a jazz pianist, is 73. We got local folks coming up.
0: Right here on Fun Time Oldies 1170, Star TV Channel 16, oldies1170.com, and our Oldies 1170 app. So you all get it together this morning. It's Tuesday.

0: Happy birthday to the following Samson celebrities. Have a terrific Tuesday on your birthday. That includes The Fly. Happy birthday, Fly. Judy Cumbo also celebrates today. So does Gloria Pope and Bob Little. Well, these people ought to be happy they share your birthday. How about that? William West, double W, as Pat would say. Happy birthday, William. Heather Strawhorn celebrates today. So does Eric Miller and Edwin Corr. We send best birthday wishes out to Tony Bass, Kathy Caldwell, and Trey Fetterman. Happy birthday, Trey. April Ganey, hope you have a super day today on your birthday. Same to Brenda McCullen and Summer McMillan. Kathy McCoy, hope you have a super day today on your birthday. And lastly, we'll send best birthday wishes out to Emily Pope. Happy birthday, Emily. Hope everybody we just mentioned, including The Fly, has a great birthday today. Celebrate your own special way because it is your birthday. Only comes around once a year, unless you're Fly, you tell everybody it's in September. 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
1: All right, right here on Fun Time Motors, 1170, 752 now. That means, ladies and gentlemen, we're going to break it down for Mr. Ron Davis to bring you the...
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4: All right, thanks, Kate. It is going to be a hot one today, sunny with a high near 96. Heat index value as high as 105 today, so get your water ready for you. Sun came up this morning at 6:43 a.m. and will set this afternoon at 8:07. Days are definitely getting shorter. Tonight, it's going to be mostly clear with a low around 74 with a calm wind, so not too bad tonight. For your hump day, Wednesday, a chance of showers and thunderstorms, mainly after 5 p.m., mostly sunny with a high near 95. Your heat index value as high as 102 tomorrow with a light northeast wind with a chance of rain at 30%. For Wednesday night, a chance of showers and thunderstorms before 8 p.m., mostly clear with a low around 75. A calm wind, chance of rain at 30%. For your Thursday, a chance of showers and thunderstorms after 2 p.m., mostly sunny and hot with a high near 97. Light and variable winds with a chance of rain at 30%. That is your extended forecast right here on Funtime Oldies 1170.
1: And we'll go ahead and get Angela Faircloth and Eileen Coit will be in here at 8 o'clock today talking about that natural disaster preparedness class coming up on August 20th. We'll talk to them in just a minute on Funtime Oldies 1170.

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1: 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It's Nissan of Clinton time. I should say it right, Fly. That is Otis 1170 WCLA in Clinton, Star TV Channel 16, Otis1170.com, and our Otis 1170 app. And that puts us at, 7:59. Angela Faircloth and Eileen Coit on standby, and they're just chapping and yapping away. The guy that don't even, he ain't paying us no attention.
2: Well, I'll give you a chance to drink your coffee while they're talking.
1: Oh, no. While you interviewing them?
2: Yeah.
1: I'm going to go hide in the kitchen with my donut hole.
2: A donut and coffee. Yeah. No. By the way, I won't mention the store. Ron, I bought the coffee, but I got...
1: Ron's sneaking around behind me. Let my donuts know.
2: You can punch your phone number in down there like some places do and get points. So I punched in my number to get points. I've got enough points now to get an award, it said. I could get a sticker, a coaster... Or a fidget toy.
1: A fidget toy.
2: A fidget toy. Ooh.
1: I have three of those little spinner fidgets.
2: Spinner things. Those were a rave a couple years ago, weren't they?
1: I loved mine. I had like four, and I spun them all at the same time on top of the dresser. Yep.
3: Oh, it was great.
2: That takes talent there.
1: Yeah. Well, you start one, then you count down. 3, 2, 1, Jeff. Hey, ladies, y'all ready in there? Time is on my side. Yes, it is.
2: Time. Well, yeah, we'll get them started. You have plenty of time to go eat your coffee and donuts, or drink your coffee and eat your donuts.
1: Ain't that I got on this truth? Just don't turn Angel's mic on. Oh, did I say that out loud? I didn't say that out loud. Yeah, well, robot, sit your bottle of oil on the floor. All righty, here we are on the Jukebox Morning Show. We have Angela Faircloth, and because I don't want it to accidentally spill in this wonderful news.
4: That's not even what I'm talking about. Mind your own business and introduce yourself.
1: You know what?
4: No, I'm not.
1: What are you talking about?
4: I'm talking to him.
1: That's one time.
4: Okay.
1: All right. Angela Faircloth and Eileen Coit in here this morning on 1170.
4: Good morning, everyone.
2: Yeah.
5: And happy birthday.
2: Oh, we're on.
4: Oh, yeah.
2: Hi.
4: That's it. Happy birthday to you. Happy birthday to you. Happy birthday. God bless you.
5: God bless you.
4: Tom, happy birthday to you. Yeah.
1: Why,
4: let me
1: why
4: see.
1: Me, Lord?
5: Many more.
4: Let's see. 56 or 57?
1: Why me, Lord? What have
5: I'm
1: going to
5: say six.
1: Done?
4: I'm going to say seven. Six? Are you 2 years behind me?
5: Yeah.
4: Oh, so you're Stephanie's grade. Oh, my sister.
5: See, he's only like 3 weeks or so older
4: than me. That's right, you're younger than
5: me. I'm 70.
2: That makes me the oldest of the group here.
4: Well,
2: all right, well, there you go. So,
5: don't look at me like that. You're older than me.
1: I thought you said you were 70. I was like, what the heck? You ain't 70.
2: Oh, t-shirts.
4: Holy sweet Lord, thank you.
5: Look at that.
4: Oh, I'm so excited.
5: Oh, fun.
2: See, don't tell me we don't treat our guests right.
4: Oh, I know. That makes me so happy. Thank you, Ron.
5: Extra cool in the summer. Nice
4: t-shirt. Brag about y'all all
5: the
4: time.
2: And we pay you well.
5: Fun time holding.
4: Yes, well, you're not supposed to say that.
2: Oh, sorry. Okay. Give away all the company secrets.
4: Exactly.
2: Well, we have Angela Faircloth in from Senior Services. Thank you very much.
4: You're welcome.
2: 592-4653.
4: Uh-huh.
2: All right.
4: That's another one.
2: Thank you. All right. And
4: wow.
2: Eileen Coit from the Extension Office. Don't ask me that. Give that phone number, though, because I don't know it. So
4: 7161.
5: There you go. 592-7161.
2: That's easy to remember,
4: too. When you've been
2: here
4: almost 29 years, you kind of get the numbers in the county
6: ingrained.
5: Wow.
6: Mm. Yeah.
5: But do you have like my 4-digit extension so you can?
6: I don't know extensions.
5: I haven't written by my phone for people like Angela that are like my go-to people.
6: Our extensions work for all the offices except DSS.
5: Really?
6: Uh-huh. It does not work over there. Mm. And there's a long reason, but I don't even know what that is. It's like they're on a different. Anyway. Well,
1: what's the reason you're here today, ladies?
2: Oh, we're talking about extensions.
6: Like,
2: we're talking about
6: extensions. We're pretending like this is a podcast. Ron,
2: I've worked at the county for 7 years, and somebody asked me my extension the other day. I couldn't tell them what it was. I had to ask one of the ladies, hey, what's my extension?
6: I can tell you your phone number, but not.
2: I have a hard time with that sometimes.
6: Where did that come from? I can tell you your phone number, but not your extension.
2: I don't know myself. So anyway, what we're here for is the disaster preparedness training.
6: Yes. So let me just introduce, because we're so excited. Backing up just a second. One of our programs at Sampson County Senior Services is the Family Caregiver Program. And within that program, we have to do at least six workshops a year. We like to go over and beyond that. And I do have an exciting little secret later on I'll tell for next year. One of our programs this month is the Disaster Preparedness Training, and I have asked Miss Eileen from Cooperative Extension to be the speaker for that program, and I'm going to let her just go over some stuff that she is going to go over in the workshop and just talk a little bit about it. And I'm right here with
7: Wonderful.
6: You, sister.
7: Thank you. Thank you.
6: Mm-hmm.
7: And
6: thank you.
7: And a little side note to that, Angela and I go way back with the county
6: when
7: it comes to disaster.
6: Yes. Oh my goodness.
7: Because and I don't know that folks in Sampson County know this, but in our county, when a disaster hits where we have to open shelters, the county employees are the ones that work those shelters and are there for you.
6: Sign that dotted line. You will work
7: exactly.
6: A disaster. You will either be at EOC or at a shelter.
7: Yes, that's right.
2: And it's not like that for all counties. It's
7: different. Oh, no,
2: This is one of the few that has that.
6: Mm-hmm.
2: Yeah.
6: Yes. Exactly.
7: So, and when Angela reached out to me, I said, well, you know, we have a lot of folks in our shop with different specialties. And most of the things I do are related to agriculture. And so I was like, well, what could I offer to seniors? But emergency management and disaster preparedness is one of the things I do. So I said, well, let's see if we can put something together here. I don't know that folks know this, but in Cooperative Extension, where I work, which of course is NC State University, we have a whole disaster website, so all of the information as far as the publication type stuff that I'm going to share Thursday, you can download any of it from our extension website, which is ncdisaster.ces.ncsu.edu. I don't have my glasses
6: on. That's
7: there.
6: Wonderful to know.
7: Yes.
6: So I can share that
7: yes.
6: because, as you mm-hmm. know, when there's a disaster and people go to the shelters, they are not prepared whatsoever.
7: Well, and, you know, we're all stressed when that happens. And whenever you're in that stress mode, your brain just doesn't work the way it's supposed to.
6: When I hear the word
7: hurricane
6: or disaster, instantly my checklist comes in my head. But not everybody does that. So having some concrete evidence, maybe to keep on their refrigerator or keep somewhere, it will help them be more prepared.
7: That's right.
6: Yeah.
7: That's right. So what I'm going to do is there's so many resources, but I'm going to try and hone in on the things that you would need if you need to evacuate, if you've got to go to a shelter, or if you're going to stay home, but you still need to have, you know, put together a little kit of things you need on hand. So there's all kinds of situations, but But again, you know, that website, and then there's another one, readync.gov is another website to help you prepare for emergencies, you know, build your checklist and your emergency kit. So, and speaking of emergency kits, one thing that I have done for this workshop, and I brought them to show you guys. So,
2: you can hold them up for the one on TV, so you can hold them up.
5: Oh,
2: the
5: camera
2: right here.
7: So, we've got a little, I'm going to call this a starter kit.
5: Okay.
7: You can add your stuff to it. You know, if you've got any medications, if you've got any special notes and things that, you know, you need to have at hand, you can put all that in here. If you're like me, maybe your reading glasses or something like that.
5: Amen to that.
7: So, we were talking about fans earlier. You might have one of those little personal fans you want to keep with you. I don't know. But in this, I've actually got two bags, and I'll explain that in a minute. But, you know, I've got a couple little snacks. I've got some pocket tissues. Walmart has a really cool little kit that's your... let's see if I can get the bag open here. If you got to go somewhere overnight and
5: you want your
7: toothbrush, yeah, it's got toothbrush, toothpaste, and floss all in one.
5: And look, nice, if you're a shower brusher, you can hang it up in the shower.
7: Hey, yeah, I didn't even notice that part.
5: Yeah.
7: So yeah, so that's kind of cool. A few Band-Aids. Hopefully nobody will need those, but just in case. And then we all need to have us. Flashlight handy. You got to pull the little thing to make it work. But I've got a little small travel size flashlight in there. And then I stuck one of these cards in here. This is something that Extension put together really years ago. And it's a double-sided card. And it has some tips on there on being prepared. And look, it's in English and Spanish.
5: I love it.
7: Kind of cool. So I've got that, and then...
2: We have some of those cards for Thursday's workshop?
7: Yes. Everybody that gets one of these is going to have a card in it.
2: All right.
7: Yep. So there's that.
5: And while you're transitioning to that, please, everyone know this workshop is free. All our workshops are free. You pay nothing. Come get educated. Education is power.
7: Yes.
5: Go ahead. I just need to...
7: And another thank you. You made me think of something else. So speaking of free... You know, this stuff wasn't free, but we're thankful for United Way.
5: Woo,
7: our sponsor that has helped pay for the contents of these kits.
5: I love it.
7: So
2: those who come will get a little kit like that.
7: That's right.
2: Okay.
7: Yes, so they're going to get a bag.
5: And a beautiful linen bag.
2: Yes.
5: Right. I'm just saying.
7: So Angela's going to, we're going to toss these in the bag.
5: Yep.
7: So then this part of the kit, I separated it from the other part because... Take a whiff. You got that nice
5: soap smell. It smells so good.
7: I'm telling you, if this is, around you long, you'll be like, you'll be smelling good. So this is the toiletry bag. So I've got some hand wipes, a little travel deodorant, some soap, washcloth, and some lotion.
5: And when you're in a shelter, you really need that.
7: So we all, And you know, these hurricanes, when they hit, it's always when it's hot.
5: Super hot.
7: Seems like. Yeah. And then the air conditioning goes out. Mm-hmm. So anyway, so we've got this, got both of these. Those will go in the kit. And then also some of the different publications that I think are the most handy, I'll have copies of those. And then, you know, we're just going to open it up for some discussion. And I'll have my computer there. And so if there's certain things that we want to look up, if there's guidance in certain areas, one thing that one of my coworkers, that Sydney Knowles, that she's been on the show, she does a lot with food safety, with cooking and preparing meals. And so I'm going to use some of her resources to share about that. You know, what do we do if the power is off for so long and, you know, we're worried about, is the food going to go bad?
5: How long do we have? What is the sweet spot?
7: Well,
5: not opening the freezer or refrigerator for it to stay safe
7: Exactly. Yeah. So that I'm gonna refer to her for that, and she actually
2: she can't give away all the secrets either. Why would you come?
7: Yeah, that's so right. You know.
6: So anything we
7: and
6: talk
7: again,
6: about,
7: I'm not the expert
6: workshop.
7: On that. Yeah, yeah. Come to the workshop
6: and you'll
7: find out
6: all the
7: yes,
6: the
7: yeah.
6: Goodies.
7: And unfortunately, Sydney's teaching another class that day, so I had asked her about coming and joining, but she can't be there. But she's gonna give me the information for some of those key questions, and we'll handle that.
6: Yeah.
2: All right. When and where?
7: That would be helpful.
2: Going to when and where, what time, where we're going to come to, and all that for Thursday's workshop.
6: It is Sampson County Senior Services. It will start at 10. Now, we like to do a two-hour window, but whatever we need, we will do. And that would be 405 County Complex Road. It is actually in the old original social services building. Of course, social services at the back of the complex now in that two-story building. But we are at building B as in boy. We are right at the road across the parking lot from county school parking lot. And it starts at 10 a.m. Thursday in 2 days. Yes.
7: Yes.
6: Mm-hmm.
2: No reservation, just come show.
6: Just come. I mean, it would be nice if people would call me and say, hey, I think I'm going to come, or hey, can you put my name down, whatever. And that way we know we're going to have enough kids, but I think we will be prepared. If not, that's okay, because we can get more and they can still get them. Yeah. So one major question, what is the most important thing that we want to make sure we take with us if we have to leave our homes and go to a shelter? What would you say is the number one importance? I know what mine would be, but for the overall picture, what do you think it would be? Mine or two?
7: Overall picture.
6: Mm-hmm. So I'm just going to tell you mine.
7: Well, I'm thinking not only myself, but just the world out there that we're in.
6: Uh-huh.
7: You know, we all got to have our phones with us, right?
6: Oh, yeah.
7: You know,
6: yeah.
7: We're
2: fully charged.
7: So if you're going to do that, you better have your charger.
6: Absolutely. Yes, have a charger. Because the shelter you will be at will be on generator power, right? Even
7: yes.
6: if there's not power. Is that correct?
7: Yes.
2: Yes.
6: Yes,
2: yes
6: so there
2: yes.
6: will be power and plugs. Yeah. You might want to bring
2: plug-in thing.
6: Yeah,
2: this
6: got a whole bunch of plugs.
2: Yeah.
7: And the other thing you can bring, and unfortunately I don't have the funds to put this in the kit, but, you know, there's those little power banks, just a little small where you can recharge in a hurry if you don't have electricity, kind of like your own little generator for your phone. Mm-hmm.
6: Can you just get those at like Walmart or something?
7: You can.
2: Oh, sure.
7: You can. Yep. Mm-hmm. Yep. I ordered a real nice one just off Amazon one time, and it'll charge it back in a hurry, and it'll last.
6: Right.
7: You know. So, but it's a heavier duty one.
2: And there's other things like the jump box I have. You can plug things, that. So if people have things like that, they could use that as well too.
6: Right.
2: I think medications would be one that you want to have.
6: Medication and water.
7: Yes.
6: 100%. I know there may be water
7: but. Yeah, yeah. Definitely your essential medications.
6: Yes, And especially our seniors, because it's very imperative that they, and if you have to have stuff refrigerated, we need to know about those things.
7: Yeah.
6: If you've got an opportunity to put some ice in a cooler, you know. I would bring back almost my whole house.
7: the things that you use the most frequently, you know, need to be there with you.
6: Yeah. So just let's make a list. Let's be prepared. Keep it on the refrigerator. If you hear of something, go ahead and let's be prepared so we don't get blindsided.
2: One of those things you don't hope to ever have to use, but it's good to be prepared.
6: Yes, absolutely. I love all my county people, and when we work together, it's amazing what we can do. But if I never have to see them again for another EOC round or shelter round for a disaster, that will be fine.
7: Whenever we do it, you know, it's like, oh, gosh, I hope there aren't any more of these coming anytime soon.
6: Yeah.
7: So, and we've been blessed in
6: years. We have been very blessed.
7: So hoping that'll continue.
2: There you go. So this Thursday, 10 o'clock, Senior Services, Disaster Preparedness Workshop. Come, you'll get a nice bag with a couple little items in it or bags. You get a nice linen bag with a couple other bags in it that have some goodies in it, but it's some essential things for if something does happen down the road.
6: Yeah, absolutely.
2: Come, one and all.
6: Yes, yes. And everybody call Tommy today and wish him happy birthday. Bombard him with
7: Happy birthday.
2: Thanks so much, Eileen. Thanks
7: He's
2: so much.
7: Quiet over
6: well,
7: there.
6: Thank you. Thank you. Well, I've enjoyed it and we'll see you soon.
2: And your senior, let's see, your grandparents help raising grandchildren. And
6: the family caregiver support.
2: Family caregiver coming up the last Thursday of the month.
6: That's it. You get another bell ring. Oh. The last Thursday of every month. At our office.
2: 10 and 1 o'clock.
6: Yes. At, well, 11
2: and
6: 1.
2: 11 and 1 o'clock, darn.
6: So everybody's invited.
2: There you go.
6: Yes. Even if you don't receive our services, if you are a caregiver, please come to our support groups. It is well worth your time. Yeah.
2: All right. So thanks
6: thank
2: so much.
6: You.
2: Yep. Thanks so much, ladies.
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1: Need a

Metal Man Archie Bell and the Trills doing that thing again for you. Time of the Fly here on Oldies 1170. You know, today was the passing of Elvis Presley back in 1977. And Jeff was talking about there was just a few hundred inside that actually were able to get into the facility where they had the funeral. But he said there was close to 70,000, 75,000, somewhere like that. It was high 70,000 who attended, but they were outside Graceland. So they didn't get to actually go into and, you know, sit and stuff. But, man, 70-some thousand people showing up for an artist like that. That tells you something about it. The two things that tells me is that artist made an impact on somebody's life somewhere. And that artist knew what they were doing when they recorded the record. They didn't just go in the studio and press a bunch of keyboards and a bunch of drum machines and a bunch of stuff. When they went into the studio, they took their guitars with them. They took their drumsticks with them. I mean, they recorded the songs as is. You hear them on the records. Of course, I know they probably recorded them two or three different times till they got it about like they wanted it and then pressed it to the 45s and such. But man, Elvis Presley, man, what? And they wanted to fuss about him shaking his hips on the Ed Sullivan Show, is that right? It was on TV? Little eyes that shouldn't see that. Oh, boy, oh, boy. Are any of those folks that were there that day, now, if they're still around, don't you know they look at the TV now and see all the junk that's on there? They're like, and they wanted to fuss at my friend Elvis Presley because he was shaking his hips dancing? Look at what they're doing today. Was it called turkey something dance that they do? Oh, my mercy. Well, I'll tell you what. Elvis didn't just sing rock and roll and country. But when he released his gospel album and his gospel material, man, that really shook the charts up. Here he is now with his rendition of How Great Thou Art. I know. But this one somebody needs this. And I show up every day for you all. I don't show up for myself. I show up every day here to visit with you, but to play your hits, your requests, and visit with you. 592-1170. 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
5: 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Friday night, Clinton plays Lakewood. It'll be a home game. And so about, I'm thinking around 6:45-ish, maybe along in there. Start tuning towards this way. Of course, a lot of you just tune it in and lock it in. Thank you so much for that. But football Friday night, Clinton and Lakewood will be there at Clinton High. I believe that's correct. So check that out Friday night with Jeff Sauvel and Jonathan Griffin. And they'll be on hand to bring you the play-by-play action Friday night with high school football. Got a over here. Lady said, can you please play my way? I appreciate all the Elvis you're playing today. And, yep, they'll go on the air at 6:15. I'm sorry, y'all. 6:15. Thank you, sir. 6:15 pregame show, and then 7 o'clock kickoff from Clinton High School as Clinton takes on Lakewood Leopards Friday night. So join Jeff Sauvel and Jonathan Griffin for that live coverage there. All right. I'm going to play my way, but let me play one more that will absolutely probably blow your mind that Elvis recorded. It actually became a children's record, y'all, from Double Trouble. Wasn't that the name of the movie, Double Trouble? I think it was. I think that's right. But later on, he put it on a children's album. Old MacDonald. You ain't

0: My friends, we never know when life will take a sudden turn. You could be here 1 minute and gone the next. Don't let life catch you off guard. Be prepared. Get a life insurance policy that will take care of the unexpected things that may happen to you or a family member. We offer some great policies for family members, from small burial plans with minimum premiums to large term plans and universal life plans. Let me ask you, if you had a machine that you could turn on, that you could crank up each morning at 8 a.m., and let it run all day long, pumping out dollar bills, how much insurance would you put on that machine, just in case it quit working? In other words, it died. Think about it, my friends. You are that machine. Do you have coverage on you? Give me a chance to help eliminate that uncertainty. I will find a plan that will fit your need and one that you can afford for you and your family members. That's Wayne Weeks with Woodman Life, 308 Vance Street, 596-2334. Don't let that long black train come after you without being prepared.
1: Long black train.
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5: 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Again, that's 910-260-2151. Come see what Terracotta's Farm Nursery is all about.
6: Yeah, we certainly do appreciate those guys hanging out with us during our football season also. Top of the Fly here with you. Oh, I finally heard from Jack Maupin. Jack, good to hear from you. Hope you and Miss Lisa are doing well. He said, I'm about finding the old Elvis tune, I Believe. And a real short story with this tune. When my Aunt Lizzie was, we thought she was doing fairly well. And Sarah, my cousin, was sitting around with her one evening. And all of a sudden, she said, I wanted to text you and tell you what Mama just did. And she texts me and says, Mama has just broke out in song over here. She goes, and she says, I don't know if I can handle this or not. See, you got this. But she said, look, Mama has broke out into an Elvis Presley song, and it was called, she goes, I Believe. I was like, oh, man, did you get any of it recorded, you know, on your phone? She goes, no, it wasn't that quick. I said, but you know what? That's all right. That was meant just for Sarah, I do believe, don't you? Yep. Well, Jack and Lisa Maupin, I Believe is for you also. 1170.

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5: 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Its focus, overdose prevention. The Sampson County Kaharie Tribal Center is hosting the circles under the theme Healing Our Community Through Collaboration, Communication, and Conversation. Wendy Locklear, Victim Services Advocate for the Kaharie community, and Sampson County Indian Educator stress that everyone is welcome at the August 25th workshop and for future workshops. The North Carolina Commission of Indian Affairs received a grant that is being put into action in Sampson County through monthly healing circles. August is recognized as Overdose Prevention Awareness Month, leading the topic for this month's healing circle. That's Just the Facts Overdose Prevention Workshop, the Kaharie Tribal Center, 7531 North U.S. Highway 421, Tuesday, August 25th at 6 p.m., and everyone is welcome. This past Saturday, town officials in Garland, with the help of two organizations, put together a day of community fellowship ahead of the upcoming school year. The gathering at Kane Park was held with members of the Garland Christian Ministries and Helping Hands Change Makers Incorporated, assisting residents with school supplies, while food and activities such as a bounce house and face painting were also available. And lastly, congratulations to two Midway softball players. For many high school student athletes, playing college sports at the Division I level is a goal they hope to accomplish. For Midway Lady Raiders Kylie Stonerock and Molly Bass, that opportunity is ahead. Stonerock and Bass have committed to Fordham University and Boston University, respectively, to play softball after graduating this year. For information on these articles and others, see the latest edition of the Sampson Independent.

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Now, I just got a call from a lady a little while ago, and it's one of our very, very special listeners. All of you all are special, but this lady's got, I don't know, she's got something either wrong with her or no, don't say. We don't know that, but we're kind of thinking maybe we need to double check on her sometimes. Don't do that. Well, I'm trying to find the song now. I ain't gonna tell her. I'm not gonna call her name because I wouldn't want her to get me for nothing in the world. Okay, let me see if I got the right one now. Is that it? Yep, that's what we want. She wanted to hear the real old country music, and I'm with you, my friend. Hank Williams, guess what? She made the request, and she wins again. 1170.

0: Well, I was trying to look for that old Randy Travis tune. You've been gone too long. Gone too long. Been gone too long, Fly. Yeah, well, you've been gone, that's for sure. When you coming back? I think I'll come back maybe tomorrow. If everything goes well tonight, I tell you. That not having water, that's fun stuff, man. I'm telling you, sponge baths, that don't never work out well. You little nasty. Been gone too long. Now, it should be under Randy Travis's tune, that fly. Well, let me just do this, and we will find it and bring it to you in just a moment here on Funtime Oldies 1170. Now, y'all don't forget now, Wayne Weeks on your radio here in just a little while, about 10:30 till noon with Southern Gospel Music. I don't know, I may have to go to the grocery store. Pick me up some ice cream and some, I do need some milk. That's for doggone sure. Gotta get some Fruit Loops. May have to get some ham. Make me a ham and cheese sandwich. I got some cheese. That's some good stuff. Put a little, ooh, get you some tomatoes too. Don't forget about the tomatoes. Yeah, don't forget about the tomatoes. All right, I gotta go by there and get me some tomatoes. Ham, bread, milk. I got cheese. Do you have mayo? Oh, yeah.
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0: I can't even spell Randy Travis. What? I can't, you've lost your mind, man. I know.

0: requested country songs I have on the show. A Neon Moon from Brooks and Dunn. The top three Brooks and Dunn tunes probably are not in necessarily this order or anything, but you got the Boot Scootin' Boogie, you've got Hard Working Man, and then you've got Neon Moon. Those probably are their top three songs, I guess. Tommy the Fly here with you on the Jukebox Morning Show with Country Time right here on Oldies 1170. I tell you, I cannot for some reason get a hold of a good Jerry Clower, so I thought what I would do is mix it up a little bit this morning and throw in Archie Campbell. You remember Archie, don't you, from Hee Haw days? How about we just go down to Bull's Gap, talk a little bit about Bull's Gap on 1170.
1: Come in from up home, you know, up in Bull's Gap. Great little city up there. I love that town. It's my home. It's a nice little town, about 1,000 people. We got a paper. Of course, we don't really need a paper up there, to tell you the truth, because everybody knows what everybody else is doing. The only reason we take the paper is just to see who got caught at it. And the girls up there are so ugly, I'll swear. Well, we had a beauty contest one time and everybody lost. In the summer, we go swimming. We got the finest swimming hole up there, old B, that you ever saw in your life. It's deep. It'll come up way up to your, according to how tall you are. About 3 years ago or something like that, this bunch of fellas up on the side of the mountain there was making moonshine right above. Thank you. There's a bunch of fellas up on the side of the mountain making moonshine right above our swimming hole. The revenuers came in and busted that thing up. I never saw as many happy birds on the side of a mountain in my life. And eating that mash, but all that moonshine poured off down the mountain and filled our swimming hole up with that pure stuff, you know. Worked out pretty good. We had people going swimming that summer. It hadn't been in years. And a lot of the fellers go swimming that couldn't even swim at all. They'd just go wading, you know. They'd wade in up about their nose. Just stand there and grin all day long. Eyes blue.

0: Buddy, I don't recognize your face, but your breath's familiar. I'm going back and run for mayor, and when I am elected, I'm going to do something for the farmer. 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
1: What about the hay?
0: The hay. 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Another thing, when I am elected mayor of Bull's Gap, I'm going to do something about the wheat crop.
1: What about the hay?
0: Buddy, I'm talking about food for human beings. We'll get around to you jackasses later.

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on my travel, trying hard to play the game. 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As I watched, I bowed in sorrow. 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

0: We here at Funtime Oldies value all our listeners and advertisers. We strive to provide uplifting content to our community. On behalf of management and staff, we want to say a big thank you for being a big part of the Funtime family.
1: I was sitting in the middle of a big bus riding across Alabama. But just across the aisle from me sat a little sort of red-faced man. Well, his hair was as white as the shirt that he wore. And I could tell by looking at him that he was wanting to say something. Well, about that time, he stood up in the aisle of the bus and said, "Ladies and gentlemen, could I have your attention, please?" Well, everyone on the bus looked around. And he said, "Now, I may be out of place," as he looked at all of us. He said, "You probably can't tell by looking at me, but I'm a preacher. And I was wondering if you'd like to hear a little sermon while we're riding along here on the bus." Well, nobody said nothing. So he said, "Well, if I get to bugging you or get to bothering you at all, you just hold your hand up in the air and I'll sit down and shut up." So the bus driver nodded that it was all right. So he said, "I'll call this my sermon on the bus." Then he took off his coat. He laid it back on a seat, picked up his Bible, and he started walking up and down the aisle, talking about Moses, Abraham, John the Baptist, Jesus the Son of God. And you know, everybody on that bus started smiling. Then he started to talking about Satan, the devil, and hellfire and brimstone. He closed his eyes and his face got redder and his voice got higher. Then the sweat started running down the old fella's face. I looked around and, you know, almost every hand on that bus was in the air. Well, he finally opened his eyes and I could tell that it scared him. He said, "Oh, I'm awful sorry, folks. I'll shut up and sit down now." And someone said, "Preacher, we don't want you to shut up. We want you to have prayer with us." Then the tears streamed down the old fella's face. He fell to the floor on his knees, held his hands way up in the air. And he said, "God, thank you for every one of us on this bus. And please forgive me, God, for doubting the power that you have on this bus and this whole universe. And thank you for blessing all of these good souls that's been here. This is my first sermon on the bus. Thank you, God, for blessing me."

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2: NCN News, I'm Mike Riley. A new poll shows former Governor Roy Cooper holding an 11-point lead over Republican candidate Michael Wadley in the race for an open U.S. Senate seat in North Carolina. The race was once expected to be among the most expensive Senate contests in the 2026 cycle, but so far that's not true. Western Carolina University professor Chris Cooper tells NCN News,
3: "It's not just about North Carolina anymore."
2: Governor Josh Stein vetoed a bill on Monday that proposed numerous changes to North Carolina's election laws and which passed the legislature in party-line votes amid a fiery debate earlier this month. A ship has been attacked in the Strait of Hormuz.
4: There was no immediate claim of responsibility for the Tuesday morning attack, reported by the British military's UK Maritime Trade Operations Centre. With negotiations between the US and Iran stalled, Iran has been holding separate talks with Oman on a plan to manage ships transiting the strait.
2: The 60-day deadline for an agreement to end the Iran war and resolve the dispute over its nuclear program is expiring. Talks appear to be mostly indirect through mediators and have focused on reopening the Strait of Hormuz. Moore County commissioners faced a packed meeting on Monday night over public concerns dealing with the use of automatic license plate readers. Ellis Dominic, who runs the Deflock Moore County Facebook page, told WRAL,
5: "The Fourth Amendment says you should be free to move about. You know, there's no expectation of privacy in public, but the expectation is that no one's going to be spying on your movements."
2: North Carolina health officials are continuing to ask parents to make sure their kids are up to date on their shots. This comes as President Donald Trump signed an executive order earlier this month that recommends reducing the number of required vaccines. You're listening to NCN News.
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2: Correspondent Luke Garrett reports that President Donald Trump is threatening to bomb Oman if it gets its way of a deal with Iran.
8: Iran said it was working to finalize a joint statement with Oman on a plan to manage shipping through the Strait of Hormuz. Details have previously emerged that Oman and Iran would reopen the strait with ships entering through a route close to Iran and exiting through a route close to Oman.
2: U.S. Justice Department's interim watchdog is reviewing a practice by federal law enforcement to allow fentanyl to hit the streets to build bigger trafficking cases. Correspondent Donna Warder has that.
9: Current and former agents with the U.S. Drug Enforcement Administration say that when federal law enforcement knows of drug shipments but allows them to go into communities so they can build a bigger case against traffickers, it's gambling with public safety and may violate Justice Department rules. And now the Justice Department's internal watchdog is reviewing the controversial tactic. It comes less than 2 months after an Associated Press investigation found that DEA agents repeatedly monitored but did not seize major shipments of fentanyl in New Mexico between 2023 and 2025.
2: A packed meeting over the use of automatic license plate readers in Moore County abruptly ended on Monday after tensions rose between residents concerned about privacy and law enforcement officials defending the cameras as a tool for solving crimes. We're hearing now more from the Raleigh police chief and mayor about the death of a man found hanging from a tree in downtown on Saturday afternoon. At a Monday press conference, police chief Rico Boyce explained the incident was caught on video and was determined to be a suicide.
10: Between 2:06 p.m. and 2:07 p.m., video captures actual incident taking place. No one else is seen in the area when this incident occurred.
2: Mike Rayleigh, NCI News.
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I told him that, you know, I said, just come on over to Morristown. We'll ride the bus over to Myrtle Beach together. You know, it's about a 7.5-hour drive from here. And so the fellow who was promoting that event over there was a friend of mine named Tony Green, and he has since gone home to be with the Lord. Young fellow, 41 years old, and he'd had kidney disease for a lot of years. Just a great friend. Well, he called me the day before that concert. He was so excited that Chris was coming back, and he said, Gerald, he said, we're going to have 5,000 people here tomorrow night. He said, you guys are going to sing, and Governor Mike Huckabee is going to speak. Well, we had met Governor Huckabee before, but at a pastor's conference, but we knew he wouldn't remember us, but I knew who he was. So we were kind of excited about it because we see him on TV. So we loaded up on the bus early the next morning, and we headed out to Myrtle Beach. I was driving. We got to Columbia, South Carolina, which is about halfway. Chris was sitting over in the buddy seat across the aisle from me. We weren't talking. I was listening to the radio. And so Chris looked across the aisle at me, and he said, Gerald, you think maybe we ought to practice some of these songs we're going to sing tonight? And I said, I know my part. So we went, that's true. We went on to Myrtle Beach, no rehearsal. We got there, went in. They had a sound company do the sound because it's a big room. And so we did our sound check, and we were headed back to the bus. And a fella stopped me outside in the lobby there and wanted to tell me a story. Well, you all know I love stories. So I just stood there and listened to him. Well, they went on to the bus. Well, his story was about 6 minutes long. And so when he finished telling me the story, I laughed because it was funny. And then I just walked out the back door, and I found myself standing on the loading dock behind the convention center by myself. And this big black Chevy Suburban pulled in with tinted windows, and it came up right where I was standing and stopped. And the passenger door opened, and out stepped Governor Mike Huckabee. And when he got out of the Suburban, he pointed his finger at me like this, and he said, haven't I seen you somewhere before? I said, yes, Governor, you have, and we've drawn you another big crowd to speak to tonight. What a thread. Well, he thought that was funny, but Tony was driving the Suburban. He had picked him up at the airport, and he was real nervous, you know, getting to meet him and all that, so he didn't think it was funny at all. So he got in between us so we couldn't talk. Now, I'd known Tony for 30 years, and so he looked at me, and he didn't say what he would normally say. How's your kids? How's Donna doing? How was your trip? What's it like to have Chris back on the bus? He looked at me, and he said these two words exactly this way. Hallelujah, Squire. And I said, what? He said, Hallelujah, Squire. I said, no, this is Myrtle Beach. He said, Hallelujah, Squire. Well, I thought the pressure of putting that event on had kind of caused him to snap. So I just did what Baptists do. I just walked off and left him standing there talking to himself. I went and got on the bus, changed clothes. Well, when I came back into the auditorium, they'd already started the program. And they had us some seats reserved on the front row. And so I just slipped in real quietly. And the Whiznets were on stage singing. And I wanted to listen. So I just slipped in, sat down on the front row. And while they sang. Well, Tony followed me in. And he sat down next to me. And while the other group was up singing, he said, Hallelujah, Squire. I said, Tony, I don't have a clue what you're talking about. He said, you got to sing the song, Hallelujah, Squire. I said, we don't sing Hallelujah. We've never sung Hallelujah, Squire. There's 5,000 people in it. Chris's first night back. We are not singing Hallelujah, Squire. And he said, I've got your check in my coat pocket. All of a sudden, I felt led to sing Hallelujah, Squire. This is a true story. If you don't believe this, you look it up on YouTube when you get home. Some lady videoed this with her phone and put it on YouTube. Thousands of people have seen this. We walked up on the platform. We did three songs. I introduced Chris, and then I was sitting up at the piano, and I looked across. I said, Chris, would you happen to know the song, Hallelujah Square? And he turned as white as a bedsheet. And he looked back at me. He said, yeah, I know that song. I know that song. I've heard that song. I said, great. I said, we're going to sing it tonight. So we stood there in front of 5,000 people, no rehearsal, and we sang Hallelujah Square for the very first time.
And we've been singing it almost every night since. As a matter of fact, there's some people here tonight that were at Myrtle Beach and saw us do that, and they want us to do it tonight. So I want you to listen. Stan, I hope you know this. This is in the key of G. Are you in G? Great. Listen to Chris Allman. He's going to sing Hallelujah Square.

Oh, there you have it. Great Vision doing that for us this morning. Hallelujah Square. Beautiful song with a great, great message. We got another number we got to get out this morning. Now we want to do for a member of a special, very special lady, Miss Ollie Mae Wilkson Fussell. Was an avid listener to this program for many, many years, so she went on home to meet her reward. And just a super lady. Brother Ray called me this morning, Ray Harry, and said, today would have been her birthday if she was still with us. And I remember going, my wife and I, she invited us to her birthday party one year, and we went and had a great, great time there. And just, you don't forget people like Miss Ollie Mae. She was one of a kind. And we've had so many over the years that we've met and learned to love and appreciate. And he wanted me to play Thank You, Lord, for Your Blessings on Me by the Viewmasters in memory of Miss Ollie Mae Wilkson Fussell in honor of her birthday.

0: There you have it this morning. In memory of Miss Ollie Mae Wilson Fussell. Left us, I think it was 24 years ago now. She went on to meet her reward. So, Ray, hope you enjoyed that. And I know you've got some great, great memories of your grandmother. Yes, you have. Alrighty, moving right along now. We got more requests we got to get on. I've got to look one up here. So let's pay a bill while I do that. And I'll be right back as soon as we pay this bill. Try to anyway. Let's see if we can. Yeah, here we go.
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0: Alrighty, we're going to move right along now. Robert Altrico, and he wanted to hear Ricky Van Shelton, Don't Overlook Salvation. We got that coming your way right now, my friend. Yes, we have.
3: Heaven is
0: I want to send this out also to Patricia Jernigan this morning.

Thank you so very much. And I don't think any show, a country show, is complete without a beautiful gospel song of some sort. And we've picked out one here that I think is a real pretty song, and I hope you will enjoy it. I recorded it for RCA several years ago. We'd like to do it for you now. It's titled, I Thought of God.

Thank you so very much. I'd like to do a song for you now that dates back quite a few years. I learned this song from my sister many, many years ago, and it's always been a favorite of mine, and it tells quite a story. I hope you will enjoy it. It's titled The Old Log Cabin for Sale.

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1: Jimmy Cricket O'Neill Underwood, age 67 of Clinton, died on Saturday, August 15th. Funeral services will be Friday, August 21st, 2 p.m. at the Red Hill Missionary Baptist Church. Burial will follow at the Sand Hill Cemetery in Clinton. Public viewing will be Friday, August 21st at the Red Hill Missionary Baptist Church. 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

Charles Arthur Blagg, age 69, of 528 West Elizabeth Street, Apartment B, died on August the 2nd. Celebration of Charles' life will be held at 11 a.m. Wednesday, August the 19th, the Clinton Family Worship Center. Visitation will be from 10 to 11 a.m. prior to the service. Heather K. Maxwell, age 30, died on Wednesday, August the 12th. Family will have a private memorial service at a later date. Local arrangements by the Butler Funeral Home, 6535 Clinton Road, Stedman.

You have been listening to the obituary notices at WCLN AM, brought to you by the Crumpler and Honeycutt Funeral Home, 118 Federal Street in Clinton. Crumpler and Honeycutt Funeral Home would like to thank you for showing respect by burning your headlights and emergency flashers when in a funeral procession.

And now it's time for the church news. With our church news today, we have a community blood drive, Monday, August the 24th, 1 to 6 p.m. at the Corinth Baptist Church, 991 Corinth Church Road in Salemburg. The Ravenbark Ministries will be in concert Sunday, August the 30th, 11 a.m. at the Mount Moriah United Methodist Church, 1414 Odom Road in Clinton. For more information, you may call 910-385-5243. Cooper's Chapel United Holy Church Pastoral Anniversary honoring Elder Thelma Waters, celebrating 21 years, September the 13th, 3 p.m. Guest preacher will be Reverend David Marable, Jr. of the St. Paul's Church of Christ, 1794 Turkey Highway. On Sunday, August the 23rd, 9 a.m., at the Friendly Community Center, is the 31st Pastoral Anniversary Celebration of Bishop Larry Mossen. Guest speaker will be Pastor Michael Borkin. Music will be rendered by Pastor Helen Parker and the Union Hill Choir of Dunn. That's the 31st Pastoral Anniversary Celebration for Bishop Larry Mossen. It's going to be at the Friendly Community Center now on August the 23rd at 9 a.m. You're invited to the Word Revival, 7-night revival, Clinton Corner Community Chapel, 203 Beeman Street, starting each night at 7 p.m. That's September the 13th through the 19th. 108th Sampson County Gospel Singing at the Grove Park Baptist Church, 609 Northeast Boulevard in Clinton, Saturday, September the 26th. Doors open at 4. Doors open at 4:30, and opening starts at 5 p.m. Scheduled singers to appear: Kingsway, New Bethel Quartet, Willing Heart, Wesley Pritchard and Friends, Marksman, His Voice, the Ravenbark Ministries. For more information, contact Robin Owen at 910-742-8023. And don't forget, my friends, each and every Sunday, right here on Oldies 1170, 6 a.m., it's the Michael Borkin Program. 8 a.m., Sunday Morning Devotion with Greg Smith. 8:30 a.m., the Full Gospel Chapel, Sister Christine Kibbitt. 9 a.m., the Plainview Pentecostal Free Will Baptist Church with Pastor Chubby Rapp. 9:30 a.m., Clinton Ministries Church with Reverend Larry Stansel. 10 a.m., the Singing Lewis's with the Reverend David Lewis. 10:30 a.m., Elizabeth Missionary Baptist Church with Reverend John Hobbs. 11 a.m., the First Baptist Church with Reverend Ray Ammons. 12 noon, Charity Baptist Church with Reverend Chris Butler. 1 p.m., Clinton Family Worship Center with Pastor Lan Blackford. 2 p.m., Tomahawk Learning Center with Reverend Travis Sampson. 2:30 p.m., Living Proof Ministries with Brother Earl Dancy. 3 p.m., Michael Borkin Program resumes and continues until 7 p.m. on Sunday night. And that, my friends, is our church news for today.

Standing on the solid rock. Standing on the solid rock right here on Oldies 1170. Got a number now going out to Danny Creech. Just got a some information on Danny, and he is still out at Southwood. We want to send out a song to Danny this morning. Please keep him in your prayers. Danny, I'm going to send this one out to you, buddy. I'd rather have Jesus.

I'd rather have Jesus right here on Oldies 1178 going out to Danny Creech this morning. Please keep him in your prayers. 12 minutes before the hour of 12 o'clock, Southern Gospel time. A little bit of that Soul Stirrers medley this morning. Come on, guys. Do it for us.

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5: NCI News. I'm Mike Haley. Governor Josh Stein has vetoed a bill that changes election rules for the midterm election, which is less than 3 months away. During an event at the governor's mansion, Governor Stein said this.
6: If you are lawfully registered, show your ID and vote early, some sore loser could still try to throw it out after the election is over. Your leaders should respect your vote, not restrict it.
5: Moore County commissioners faced a packed meeting on Monday night over public concerns dealing with the use of automatic license plate readers. The meeting abruptly ended after tensions rose between people concerned about privacy and law enforcement officials defending the cameras. Exchanges like this took place.
7: You didn't even inform us. You just put them up.
5: The 60-day deadline for an agreement to end the Iran war and resolve the dispute over its nuclear program is expiring. Talks appear to be mostly indirect through mediators and have focused on reopening the Strait of Hormuz. Recovery continues for Hawaii after Lala affected the island chain. At the news conference today, Hawaii Governor Josh Green says Tropical Storm Lala has caused flash flooding damage.
7: It is the flood damage that's caused the most damage, more than the wind. Without a doubt, wind has affected roofs in some areas. It certainly blew down trees all over the place. But it's the flood and the mud and the rock that poured through Nalehu, Pahala, Waiohinu.
5: Newly published UNC-led research found that ticks that most commonly spread Lyme disease are gaining ground in North Carolina, particularly in the western part of the state. UNC infectious disease specialist Dr. Royce Boyce.
8: And if you were to do a similar study like this in New York or Pennsylvania, you might find 30% or 40% of the ticks.
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5: Correspondent Karen Shamos reports OpenAI creates a new chatbot that they claim has better control for teens after many kids have been found to be using ChatGPT inappropriately.
11: As the first generation to grow up with artificial intelligence, kids are already using it for schoolwork, questions about daily life, and even companionship. Last year, research from a watchdog group found that ChatGPT would tell 13-year-olds how to get drunk and high, and even instruct them on how to conceal eating disorders.
5: Correspondent Elaine Carroll reports opening arguments begin later today in Meta's federal trial over child safety.
12: Attorneys general from California, Colorado, Kentucky, and New Jersey are seeking extensive financial damages, plus changes to how the company operates Facebook and Instagram. 29 states sued the tech giant in 2023 over child safety and privacy. The other 25 will go to trial later. The company also faces lawsuits in state courts. Meta said in a statement that it believes it has a strong case.
5: Town officials in Atlantic Beach are moving forward with plans to upgrade the Circle Beach access point, directing staff to begin permitting a new concrete stage area north of the boardwalk, complete with shade sails and picnic tables. Mayor Danny Navy told WITN,
13: I see it improving these people's lunch business sales because when the weather's right, they come down here and bring a chair, sit on there, have a sandwich, eat. During lunch hour, it can't do anything but improve it.
5: A packed meeting over the use of automatic license plate readers in Moore County abruptly ended on Monday after tensions rose between residents concerned about the privacy and law enforcement officials defending the cameras as a tool for solving crimes. Mike Rayley, NCN News.
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16: 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Don't touch that dial. Miss Nicole's going to be here on the beach with you, playing you some music till 1 o'clock. Then the country store swings wide open so you can buy, trade, sell, and get yourself a steal of a deal right here on the Courthouse Square.

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4: And say on news, I'm Mike Riley. Governor Josh Stein has vetoed a bill that changes election rules for the midterm election, which is less than 3 months away. During an event at the governor's mansion, Stein said the changes would make it harder to vote.
5: They are scared of you, and they are scared of your vote. Before I even took office, the General Assembly stripped oversight of our elections administration from the governor's office, where it has always been, and gave it to the state auditor, a Republican, where it has never been.
4: President Donald Trump threatened to bomb Oman because he is unhappy. The country is close to a deal with Iran to manage ship traffic through the Strait of Hormuz. One person is dead, another remains unaccounted for after a three-alarm fire and two explosions this morning at a South Toledo business. Toledo resident Demetrius Langston.
6: First one, it rumbled down my block. It actually rumbled down my block, and it sounded like a bunch of Army robot soldiers.
4: A new poll shows former Governor Roy Cooper holding an 11-point lead over Republican candidate Michael Wadley in the race for an open U.S. Senate seat in North Carolina. Jason Husser, director of Elon University poll, tells WLOS.
7: I do expect that we'll see some tightening in the polls as people start evaluating this under normal partisan lenses and Wadley becomes more familiar to people who are less focused on politics right now.
4: North Carolina health leaders are continuing to ask parents to make sure their kids are up to date on their shots as they head back to the classroom. Novant Health pediatrician Dr. Catherine Olmsted tells WSOC.
8: After several decades of safety data showed that that vaccine was very safe and very effective, the individual measles vaccine and rubella vaccine were taken off the market 15 years ago or so.
4: So she said it would be hard to find. You're listening to NCN News.
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4: A 60-day deadline for an agreement to end the Iran war and resolve the dispute over its nuclear program is expiring. Talks appear to be mostly indirect through mediators and have focused on reopening the Strait of Hormuz. Correspondent Julie Walker reports South Korea hopes for talks between the U.S. and North Korea after President Trump downsized military drills.
11: President Trump has ordered the Pentagon to scale back annual joint military exercises with South Korea as his war against Iran stretches the limits of U.S. aircraft carriers. Trump said South Korea would not help with his war against Iran and cited his good relationship with North Korea's Kim Jong-un.
12: We can't go around and protect all of these countries, especially when they're not there to help us.
4: A proposed merger between WakeMed and Atrium Health is facing scrutiny over concerns about competition and higher health care costs. The deal would bring WakeMed under Atrium with a promised $2 billion local investment. Thad McDonald is chairman of WakeMed's board.
13: Folks are uncertain because WakeMed really means something to them as it does to us.
4: American Academy of Pediatrics is blaming the Trump administration for lower vaccination rates of children in the U.S. Donna Warder has that.
14: Federal data says parents getting vaccine exemptions for their kindergartners is at an all-time high, and many exemptions are for non-medical reasons. In the 2025-2026 school year, 4.2% of kindergartners, about 155,000 kids, were exempted. The fourth consecutive year, exemptions have reached a new record. Dr. James Campbell of the American Academy of Pediatrics says there has been so much chaos and confusion in vaccination guidance recently.
4: Mike Rayley, NCN News.
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18: All right, the Nissan of Clinton time. We've got a minute after the hour of 1 o'clock, 92 here in downtown, but it's feeling already like 106. That heat advisory is in effect until 8 o'clock, so come on in, take a break, and focus on some hot deals instead of the hot weather for a little while. We've got the Country Store coming your way next on 1170. That means for the next hour and a half, the phone lines are open for you. 910-592-1170. That's 910-592-1170. Give me a call if you have something you're looking for. Maybe there's an item you're trying to sell or maybe even give away. Got a nonprofit fundraiser or a yard sale coming up. Missing or found items. Got some animals you're trying to find some homes for. Whatever it is, a little help around the house, yeah, we'll try to help you find that too. Give us a call. We'll get you on the air, and it'll be live, and we'll see what we can do. Kind of go from there. Do remember, please, let's keep those items to five or less per call, but call back as many times as you want, and let's see if we can keep the show going pretty smoothly, all right? We're going to take a quick break here from a few sponsors. We'll be back right after this on the Country Store on Funtime Oldies.
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18: All right, what do you say we get right to it with the calls this afternoon? Country Storm, hi, you're on the air.
19: Yeah, how you doing, Nicole?
18: Hey, good. How are you?
19: All right. I still got a Nintendo Switch Lite.
18: Ooh, okay.
19: And it comes with a charger and Mario Kart 8 Deluxe 150.
18: All right.
19: And it's hardly been played. Nothing wrong with it whatsoever.
18: Nice.
19: They can try it before they buy it.
18: There you go. Hey, can't beat that.
19: And I still got that and that was for the compressor. Yeah, and the air compressor.
18: The air compressor, okay.
19: Yeah, I take $20 for it. It just needs a pressure switch, but it's practically new looking. It just needs a pressure switch.
18: There you go. Okay.
19: $20.
18: Nice.
19: And the phone number for all that would be 910-596-1696.
18: All right. We got you, sweetie. Thank you.
19: Thank you.
18: All right. Uh-huh. Good way to start the show off here, you guys, if you're interested. He does have, hold on just a second. So he does have that Nintendo Switch Lite. This Nintendo is a portable or handheld gaming system. This Nintendo, like he said, it's in terrific condition. Looks new. It does have the charger that goes with it. And you got the game Mario Kart Deluxe. It's Mario Kart 8 Deluxe. And that's the one of the, I think it's either the newest or one of the last newest ones that are out. Has all of your favorite characters. It's a really fun race game. All the kids love it. And I know a lot of parents that love it too. They're asking $150 for the set. He's also got the air compressor. This is a DeWalt 6-gallon air compressor. Like he said, it does need a pressure switch. Very cheap fix. $20 on that for a good solid piece. Could be a good investment. If you're interested, all you got to do is give him a call. I don't know if he still has any more of the raised garden beds. Now, he did have a few of those at the middle of the season. You may want to check on those, too. That number, 910-596-1696. That's 910-596-1696. Country Store, hi, you're on the air.
20: Hey, good afternoon, lady.
18: Good afternoon, indeed.
20: I tell you what, baby, it is hot. I couldn't handle it yesterday. I had to change 3 shirts to come in the house.
18: Or just go out without one. That's an easy fix.
20: Yes, ma'am. Still got the John Deere toys.
18: Okay.
20: And they're metal. I'm asking, I'll take $100 for all of them.
18: All right.
20: I got the chainsaw, the 20-inch Husqvarna's. Like I told you, there's nothing wrong with it. It goes with the case. I cannot crank it or hold it because I'm a little person. And
18: hey,
20: I can't,
18: that's fine.
20: I just can't pick it up.
18: Okay. Fair enough. That's all right.
20: I'm asking $300 for it.
18: Okay.
20: It does work.
18: All right.
20: Today I've got something different. I can't sell nothing else, but I got something different.
18: Okay.
20: I've got some meat cleavers to chop up barbecue.
18: Yeah.
20: Yeah, I've got some of those. If I can put them all together, could I put them just one item, or I have to put them all three together?
18: Yeah, is it like
20: one section?
18: Like a bunch of, like a bunch of them, different sizes and stuff? Oh, cool. Yeah.
20: Okay, I got those. I got some meat cleavers. I've got some hickory knives.
18: Oh, cool.
20: I got some saw where you saw the meat with.
18: Yeah.
20: Yeah, and I got some stainless steel pans with the lids. For barbecue or, fix a meal.
18: Yeah.
20: And you put them in the oven and bake stuff with them.
18: Good thinking.
20: You want to come out?
18: Yeah, I do.
20: Okay. And also, like I said, all this stuff is bunched together. I got some frying pans, but not Griswolds. And I got some Dutch ovens.
18: Okay.
20: I got all this stuff together, and I won't get rid of it because I don't need it. And if anybody interested when they're cooking a barbecue, or either got one of those trailers they cook for a festival.
18: Yeah.
20: Yeah, they can do that and everything. And all this stuff is for sale. I've done it over the years. You bought this stuff. but I don't use it more, and I want to get rid of it if anybody needs it.
18: Okay.
20: At different prices. And I've got a big TV for sale. I got two of them. One's a flat screen, other's a console. Mm-hmm. And the one flat screen, I'm asking $75, and the console, I'll take $25 for it.
18: Got you there. Okay.
20: And that'll be it and everything. But like I said, all this stuff is bunched together. And if you want to buy one item, you can buy it, or you can buy all of it at one time.
18: Okay.
20: Okay?
18: Yeah.
20: But like I said, all this stuff is in good shape. I've been kept it over the years. I've got it in the drawer. I don't need it no more. I might just keep a couple of them. But I know people's cook for events and stuff like that.
18: That's right. Good thing.
20: That's right. And they need it. And I'm still looking at chargers stuff and everything, Sug.
18: Okay.
20: 910-592-3738. I'm sorry it took so long.
18: You're okay, honey. Thank you.
20: Thank you, babe.
18: Bye-bye. All right there. I don't know what's going on. I'm in here choking. So I do. Hold on. Just give me a second. All right. I think I got something in my throat. All right. So he's got a couple of items. And like he said, you bundle them up and get the barbecue going. You got the barbecue feel going here. If you want, and like he said, you can take them separately if you just want the knives or if you just want, you know, the cleavers. That's okay. But if you want to bundle them up, that's a pretty good deal, too. So he's got a nice set of meat cleavers. He's got some hickory knives. He's got a meat saw out there. And and he's got the stainless steel pan. So if you're doing some barbecue, if you're looking to do some barbecue cooking, then this could really be a good set for you. He's got some cast iron pieces out there too, pans and pots and skillets, kind of things like that. Some of those are Griswold name brand. He's also got the flat screen console TV, the Husqvarna chainsaw. That is a 20-inch Husqvarna chainsaw. It does have the case that goes with it. And he's got the collectible John Deere toys. These toys, like you said, they're collectible, they're metal, they're in terrific condition. And again, you can take them all together or you can take them individually. The choice is yours. But you got to give him a call if you want to get in on it. Maybe go take a look at him, try him out. In the meantime, don't forget, he is still, now I don't know if he's still looking for the wheelchair ramp. Now, his sister-in-law is in need of a wheelchair ramp. So we'll just kind of keep that out there. But he's also still looking for a charger and battery for a DeWalt drill, rechargeable battery and charger set. 910-592-3738. And go ahead, if you can, just keep that in mind on the wheelchair ramp. If there's anybody out there that has one or maybe can help him, just check and make sure that they were able to find one for her. 910-592-3738. Country Store, next caller, you're on the air.
2: Hi, how you doing today?
18: Hey, good. How are you?
2: Doing well, doing well. Hope you didn't choke.
18: No, we're good. We're still breathing, so that's good.
2: That's good, yeah. Hey, so I'm actually calling because I'm looking. I need some help. I'm trying to find some people, somebody that maybe does brickwork or underpinning. I need to get the underpinning done on my home. And I want to hire somebody who is a professional and knows what they're doing.
18: Oh, yeah.
2: So, you know, I've asked around, and so I figured I'd reach out here and see.
18: Yeah.
2: And I'm also looking for somebody maybe that does driveway work that has a tractor and a box blade. So okay. I'm willing to pay, I'm looking to get some help with some stuff that I need done. So if somebody wants to give me a call or shoot me a text, my number is 910-236-9775.
18: All right. We'll put that out there real quick. Is it here in the Sampson County area, the work that needs to be done?
2: Yes, ma'am. Right here in Clinton.
18: All right. Perfect. Let's see what we can get for you, honey. Thank you.
2: Awesome. Thank you.
18: Anytime. I know we've got some wonderful brick masons that listen to the show. So it's a matter of whether or not they got some time. But now doing some underpinning work, I would think it wouldn't take too long as compared to some other jobs. But he is here in the Clinton area, and he's looking for some help, you guys, okay? First off, he is looking for someone that knows what they're doing, that can do some underpinning, some brickwork underpinning, assuming it's like for a mobile home. And then also, he's looking for someone that can do some driveway work. Sounds like he's just looking to get the driveway dragged, you know, get it straightened out there. So someone with a tractor and a box blade that's got, you you know what, maybe a couple of hours. It don't take long to do that at all. So if you've got a couple of hours, or if you've got some expertise that can help him, or maybe you know somebody that does, pass this number along. And let's give the man a call, 910-236-9775. That's 910-236-9775. All right, we're going to take a break. I got more calls to take, and that means more deals to make coming up here on the Country Store. Plus, I've got two new items that were just sent in this morning, and if you like hogs, I think you're going to like them too, so stick around.
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18: All right, let's see if we can get back to those calls. Lost them there. Maybe they can get back in just a few minutes. In the meantime, let me tell you about these piglets that we have. I've got a lady. She's got some Berkshire. I think you say Duroc. I've never heard of those. I've heard of the Berkshires, but Berkshire, maybe Duroc piglets. They're babies right now, or they're piglets right now. But she was talking about these are going to be pretty good-sized meat hogs. So if you're looking for some Berkshire, some meat hogs, give her a call. She's got a few left. That number is 910-409-3021. All right, that's 910-409-3021. If you want to talk to her about some of the piglets, let me check and make sure I got the phone reset. Okay, there we go. And then also, she's got the, that's what it was. All right, so she's also, we've got another one here. I have a song. This is for anyone that likes their music or is serious about their music, this is a nice set, and it's a very good deal. All right, so this fella, he's got a Sony receiver. He's got an RCA 5-disc CD changer. He's got Martinez tower speakers, and he's got a set of 12-inch subs. All of that together makes some very fine audio sound, all right? It's in great shape. He's asking $100. Or the best offer. That's for it all. That's for the Martinez speakers, the subs, the disc changer, and the Sony receiver. So if you want to give him a call and check on these, make an offer. 910-305-3023 is the number to call. That's 910-305-3023. All right, let's see if we can get back to the calls real quick. Country Store, hi, you're on the air.
22: Hi, sweetie, how are you?
18: Hey, good. How are you doing?
22: I'm doing okay.
18: All right.
22: If it ain't one thing, it's another with my babies.
18: Oh,
22: Lord,
18: yeah.
22: Have mercy.
18: Definitely.
22: Left the dentist office, and both my babies, they need crowns and stuff, and that's what I'm scared about. Because I know the 4-year-old, she'll be fine, but the 2-year-old, she'll be 3 in January, and I told them that with her needing crowns and them going to have to sedate her, and so I'm just not, me and my husband just ain't comfortable with it. I've been through enough for her during her surgery, and I don't want her, that's the thing. I don't want her because they said her two little front teeth, I guess, they don't have any enamel on them, and if they got infection in them or whatever, then I don't know what it is. They said it's some kind of something about her teeth that little children have, and I'm not 100% sure, but just say it's an infection that's in her little teeth, and they say if it gets in her blood, then it can go to her brain and stuff, and it is very scary for me. I'm sorry. I'm getting all emotional, and
18: that's okay.
22: Lord have mercy, because not one thing, it's another.
18: Well, maybe there's somebody out there that's been through the same thing, and they can maybe give you a call.
22: Yeah, maybe they can get, pushed, because they want me to take her to the dentist in Fayetteville, and I know they're pretty good, because my kids had them done, but it's just the heart thing that gets me about her, with her having her heart surgery, and, you know, then having to put her to sleep again, and just, it's scary for me. I mean, I went
18: It's going
22: to
18: be all right.
22: Let me get to my stuff, but I'm just trying to sell some of this stuff to, you know, just braid a hatchet and have some money and, you know, be able to move some of the stuff out of my way so we can make it an easier move, but also to, you know, about getting in to Fayetteville and stuff like that.
18: Okay.
22: You know?
18: Yeah. Okay.
22: But I still have a lot of items available I'm trying to get rid of, moving everyday type thing, as long as the weather's okay right now. I still have the basketball goal, the office chair, the filing cabinet, those wireless earbuds for $8. The basketball goal is $20. The office chair is $10, and the filing cabinet is $10.
18: Okay.
22: But I still have a lot of kitchen items, like your Hamilton Beach Brew Station for you to make whatever you want to drink. The griddle for you to make your breakfast or lunch or whatever you want to make on it. You can make burgers. You can make pancakes or anything. Two ladies flat iron for your hair to straighten out your hair with, or you can even wave it around. It doesn't really matter. There are two, one smaller one and one regular size. Those 42-inch, it says Troy built, but my husband says it can go for a Craftsman, too.
18: Oh, yeah.
22: They're 42-inch blades for the mower. They can go for riding mower or zero-turn mowers. And just so the rest of the stuff is like everyday type items for any parts of your house, you know, whatnots and very nice home decor, wall hangings, clothing and shoes and everything. They're going, all that good stuff, anywhere from 50 cents to a dollar to a piece. I'm not really asking that much. Or with the clothes, I'll do like the bag bundles and, you know, just try and get the stuff out the way, the kids' toys and clothes for everybody in the family, the shoes as well. I just got way too much stuff. I'm just trying to get rid of it.
18: All right.
22: So it's not so much, and also need the money, you know, for stuff. But they can come by 55 Bumpy Lane, or they can call or text me at 910-385-1390 anytime. And we're still looking at any moving boxes or totes with lids or anything like that.
18: All right. We'll keep it in mind, honey.
22: Thank you, sweetie.
18: Hang in there, Mama.
22: Bye-bye.
18: All right. Bye-bye.
22: All right, sweetie. Bye-bye.
18: And, yeah, you know, if there's anybody out there, we've never been through anything not that serious, but if there's anybody out there that may have had some dealings with small children and enamel, maybe infection.

0: and things like that. Maybe just give her a call and share some experiences with her and, you know, help her set her mind at ease. There are a lot of good dentists in Fayetteville. And they will take care of it. But that is one thing you don't want to mess with is kids and infection. Sepsis is very serious and could get very bad very quickly. In the meantime, though, like she said, trying to get ready to move. Everything's got to go. Trying to rustle up a little extra money to get things going. So that means good deals for you guys, okay? So whatever you're looking for, she's got the office items. She's got the two-drawer filing cabinet, and she's got an office chair. $10 a piece on those. You can take your pick or take them individually. She's also got the wireless earbuds. They're in new condition. They're Bluetooth. They're white in color. They have the case that goes with them. That's where they charge. It's a chargeable case. She's also got the basketball goal. $20 on the basketball goal. It's full size with the fillable base. Terrific shape. The mower blades are 42-inch. I think she said $5 yesterday on those. And then all of her home decor and clothing items are available. You can do the bag bundles and very, very cheap prices. She is set up 55 Bumpy Lane. That's off 701 North here in town. She's set up each day, weather permitting, from about 7:30 until. You can always give her a text or a call. 910-385-1390. That's 910-385-1390. You know, a prayer goes a long way, too, you guys. Country Store, next caller, you're on the air.
1: Yes, I'm looking for something.
0: Okay, what you looking for?
1: A washing machine.
0: Okay, just the washer? All right.
1: Yeah, just the washer.
0: Okay, honey. What's your phone number?
1: 910-627-3075.
0: All right. Let's see what we can find for you, hon. Thank you. All right. Now, usually these are the items that when we do get them, we get really good deals on them out there, folks. So he is looking for a good working washing machine, looking for a reasonable price on it. So if there's anybody out there that can help him out, once again, looking for a washing machine, a very reasonably priced, but looking for a good one, too. 910-627-3075 is the number if you can help him out. That's 910-627-3075 for more information. Tell you what, it's almost like I'm out here doing a remote with some of these cars when they go by. All right, I've also got someone looking. I want to keep this out here, too. I'm still looking for a chest type, a reasonably priced deep freezer, chest type style deep freezer. Looking for a good deal on a rabbit cage. And I still haven't, I'm not sure if I got it right. I had a gentleman call in yesterday. He was looking for some Surrey seeds, or at least sorry seeds. I believe that's what he said. I don't feel comfortable that I got it right. So if there's anybody out there, or if he's listening, that maybe call and maybe spell it out for me. If that's not right, I do want to get it fixed. I do want to help and make sure that we get, you know, the right information out there. So if there's anybody that can help me maybe try and straighten that out, I am definitely open to that, too. We got to take a quick break. We got your farm report coming up. Your ag report coming up in just a few minutes. I want y'all to stick around for that. We'll be right back on the Country Store, though, after these words.
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0: The Great American Shopping Place. All right, back here on the Country Store, we got the phone lines open. 910, don't forget the 910, right? 592-1170. If you've got something you're looking for, or if you've got something you're trying to get rid of, either way, we'll see what we can do to help you out. I don't know if we still, some of the coolest stuff, man, I'm telling you, the Amish buggy, I do believe is still available. This was just recently called in, or recently brought by. This is an authentic Amish buggy from Amish country up north, and is in fabulous condition. It's got a lot of nice features to it. And I tell you what, if you're interested,

0: And also, I would like to put on a car for my sister. Okay. She has a 97 Buick Park Avenue. It's 170,000 miles. It's got the supercharged engine in it, sunroof, dual exhaust, and it's only been one owner. And she's asking $1,500 for our best offer. Anyone interested, give her a call at 910-723-2658. 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And anyone interested in the camper, give me a call at 845-375-9371. And you have a good day, Mr. Cole.
1: All right, you too, darling. Thank you. All right, you guys. So anytime. I tell you what, I think this is a terrific item, the Shasta Camper or Shasta RV. These are, they're decent. They're budget friendly. Kind of like, I don't want to say a first timer or, you know, an amateur camper. But if you're looking for something affordable, lightweight, This is definitely one, and it's almost like an American staple. I think Shasta campers, they've been around since either the 40s or the 50s. When you think of Route 66, people traveling and just enjoying America, a lot of times back then, this is what they had. And I think Shastas were the ones that had the wings on it. I don't know if this one does, but yeah, they've been around for a while. Now, they do still make Shasta campers too, so if that's an issue, if you're a little worried, yes, they do. I think they are a subsidiary now, or Coachman, or there's something to do with Coachman. So it's a good name brand. They're lightweight. That's the best thing. If you're looking for something to tow, but you've got like a midsize or a smaller SUV or truck, this is a good option for you. They've got pretty good layout, very lightweight towing, like I was talking about. And if you're interested, this could be just the right package for you. The price he's been offering, I don't want to redo the price here, but I'm going to tell you, if you're interested, this could be an amazingly good deal for you. Okay, I'm going to put it there. Like you said, you give him a call or a text, he can send you some pictures and go from there. I think you will be pleasantly surprised. The number for the Shasta Camper, 845-375-9371. Like you said, he's right here in the Clinton area. That number is 845-375-9371. Now, his sister is the one that has the Buick. And this is another nice one. This is a 97 Buick Park Avenue. But like he said, this one, first off, it's a one-owner car, all right? It's got about 170,000 miles on it, which I've had Buicks that make it well over 200,000, especially if you're taking care of them, okay? And if this is a one-owner with a supercharged engine, with dual exhaust, you know, they cared about this car. This is the car they showed off. This is the car that they enjoyed riding in. And if you're interested, it's got a sunroof, all of this. $1,500, okay? I think I just love supercharged engines, all right? I mean, it's got the supercharge. It's going to have that, you know, what, more air in there, so you're going to have a little more power, but most of the time, those Buicks, at least a V6 for you. So if you're interested, $1,500 on the Park Avenue, you can give her a call, 910-723-2658. That's 910-723-2658. I think it was a Regal that I had that had the supercharger on it, and it was just so cool when you're driving and you've got an automatic, but you want a stick shift, but you still got that little button where, you know, you can hit it and you're like, all right, I got a little extra power, you know? All right, well, I'll tell you what, we're going to take a break. We got your ag report coming up next. Yeah, what do you want to call it? I am an underserved NASCAR driver. How about that? Yeah. All right. We got to take that break, though. Your Deacon Jones time. But I'm not going to fall in the winner's circle. I'm not going to get a concussion after I just win the race. 92 in downtown Clinton. We've got a heat index right now of 105. And that is your Deacon Jones time and temperature. Your local Ford store just got even better. 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I can't even remember the name of that little kid, Connor or something or another. That's not funny to joke about, but he is okay. 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One of the NASCAR drivers was in the winner circle victory lane, and he fell out of his car or something and hit his head. 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I said, oh my goodness. 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All right. 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
1: All right, let's check out these cash bids, green bids here for the Clinton elevators Tuesday, August the 18th. Right now, we are seeing a mixed bag. Corn is up, but soy's down. Corn is down $1.75 right now, $5.53 a bushel. That's out of Clinton. Soybeans are up $3.75, up to $12.20 for your October delivery. No bids yet on the sorghum as we look up or over to the Fayetteville elevators. We've got yellow soybeans coming in 12.5 to 13.5 a bushel. Looking up to Wall Street, it is a mixed bag. As of the 1 o'clock hour, corn is down just a few pennies at 4.64 a bushel. Soybeans are up 7 to 12.08 a bushel. Wheat is down 6.5 at 6.68 per bushel. We've got live cattle up just shy of $1, 219.73 per 100 pounds. Lean hogs are down just over $1 at 80.40. And that's also per 100 pounds. It's a crazy day up there. We'll have to see how all of the prices settle at the end of the close of the bell. In the meantime, we can say go, go soy, right? Don't forget, you can always keep up with your midday ag action weekday afternoons here on the Country Store. Today's Ag Report being brought to you by the Big Blue, where they will be having their Big Blue Blowout Open House. Say that three times fast. The Big Blue End of Saving Big Blue Blowout Open House is coming up Friday, August the 21st, and Saturday, August the 22nd. We're talking crazy deals. Factory reps will be out there as well, making the best. If you're looking for a good mower, a good zero turn, this might be the day to check it out. So make sure you got it marked down, August the 21st and 22nd only at the Big Blue store. All right, take a break. We got to get these phones reset, and we got to get some calls coming in. The Country Store continues after this on the 1170.
3: 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Again, that's 910-260-2151. 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
1: The Great American Shopping Place. All right, let's see if we can get back to the calls. Country Store, hi, you're on the air.
0: Hello, Nicole.
1: Hey, hon, how are you doing?
0: I'm doing fine.
1: All right.
0: Nicole, I want to put back on my car hauler trailer.
1: Oh, okay.
0: It's got the ramp to slide underneath. I just bought it last year. And then I got the 5x8 lawnmower trailer.
1: All right.
0: And then I got the barbecue grill, the beach spot, and the self-prepare mower. And at 410 with the 22 barrel, exchangeable barrel.
1: All right.
0: Shotgun.
1: Yeah.
0: And the telephone number is 910-299-6329.
1: All right. Sounds good to me, sweetie. Thank you.
0: Thank you.
1: All right, you guys. So he's got some trailers out there. It just depends on... I guess what you're looking for, what kind of job you're trying to get done. But he's got a big one and he's got a little one. Like you said, he's got the larger car hauler. This trailer is in terrific shape. It does have the ramps, the sliding ramps on the back. So you've always got a pretty easy way of getting everything up there. If you're interested, you check that one out. Or if you're looking for something a little smaller, he's got that 5x8 trailer. This is a good, like a utility trailer, maybe a little lawnmower trailer. Trailer, how, you know, there's something there around the house if you need. It is also in terrific condition, and he's ready to make you some deals. Now, while you're at it, you may want to check out mower. There it is, self-propelled. This self-propelled mower, new condition, runs great. 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While you're doing it, you may want to check out the music player. It's a beach box. 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Don't forget about the 410-22. This is an interchangeable set, so when you want the 410, you've got a nice shotgun there, but when you want the rifle, you take the 410 barrel off, you put the 22 barrel on, and I think he's got a scope to go with that one, too. 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Country Store, hi, you're on the air.
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5: Now, for any further information, you can call 910-214-4036.
1: All right. 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Thank you.
5: Or you can also call 910-214-4021.
1: 4021. We got them both, honey. Thank you.
5: Thank you.
1: All right, you guys, some great deals. Oh, my gosh, that's like Tony the Tiger great. Great. All right, so it just depends on what you're looking for, or I was thinking both of them if you really wanted to add to your property. So, like you said, she's got the mower and the tractor. It just depends, both or separate, you're going to get a good deal. The zero-turn mower is a Coyote. This is a 25-horsepower Kohler engine behind this Coyote mower. This zero-turn, like you said, it's in terrific shape. There's nothing wrong with it. It's been well-serviced, well-kept. They just don't need it, or they're upgrading. They're getting something a little bigger, it sounds like. This is a 60-inch cut on this Coyote. $3,700 if you want to check that out, okay? 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
1: All right, let's get back to the calls. Country Store, hi, you're on the air.
9: Yes, Nicole, let me put back on that wine cabinet and bar.
1: Oh, yeah.
9: It's made up of oak wood, nice oak wood, shaped like a round barrel. And inside it's got the place to put your wine bottles, and it's got racks to put your wine glasses. Very nice piece.
1: Nice.
9: The size of it's around 4 foot tall, about 30 inches wide.
1: All right.
9: And I still have that model of the 1912 Titanic ship.
1: Yeah.
9: It's in a shadow box glass case, size about 3 foot 6 inches wide, about 13 inches tall. And the number is 910-214-9314.
1: Sounds good, darling. Thank you.
9: Thank you.
1: All right, two wonderful, wonderfully collectible items. But with the bar, it's collectible, but it's also very usable. If you're looking for a unique addition, I still say it would be a wonderful addition to a game room, maybe a fun room, a man cave, or your den. This is a beautifully done solid oak wooden bar and cabinet set, okay? And like you said, now it's set up to look, it's designed like a whiskey barrel. barrel. It's round. It's in great shape. It's about 4 feet tall and the solid oak. So you don't get any better than that. All right. It does have plenty of room under the cabinetry for your, you can put your drinks in there, your glasses, you know, whatever. And you can use it for anything. You can make a coffee bar out of it. But the fact that it's shaped like that barrel and made out of that solid oak, it's going to go beautifully with any kind of bar setting. Now, he's also got the handcrafted model Titanic. This is a very well-crafted piece. It's set up in a shadow box glass casing. It has a lot of the original news clippings from 1912 from the original maiden voyage and, of course, the sinking on that original maiden voyage of the Titanic. And I think this would be a wonderful addition to a history buff's collection, a history teacher maybe, or just someone that likes to do the history, right? I do. I think it's awesome. It's in terrific condition. It's not chipped. It's not broken. And it's ready to roll. Or, okay, ready to go. Not sail. It's just ready to go. 910-214-9314 is the number to call if you want to talk to him about the bar and cabinet set and or the Titanic. That would actually look pretty cool together. Think about it. You've got a little place set up where you can just kick back and relax. You got your bar and cabinet set, and then you've got the Titanic kind of set up on the wall, too. I think it would go really well. 910-214-9314. All right. I could pull up to a whiskey barrel every now and then and just kick back and enjoy the evening, don't you think? Maybe put some 1170 on in the background, get some good tunes rolling. Yeah, that'd be good. All right. I'll tell you what. We've got a few minutes here. Let me make sure the phone lines are clear before I get into something else. There we go. All right. 910-592-1170. In the meantime, I'd mentioned before about the Amish buggy. Also still have a few of the home gym exercise items, too. So if you want, these are available. Whew. There we go. Let me see. I'm trying to find. I don't know what I did with the buggy. So let me take a quick break. I'm going to have to track it down. I've got all the details right here. It's on the other page. We'll be right back on 1170's Country Store.
10: 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You are sure to enjoy it.
1: All right, here we go. So let's get back to some of these details here. So this authentic Amish buggy, you guys, this is a classic here, okay? All right, so they're not putting a price on it. They want you to take a look at it, make them an offer, and just kind of go from there. But this is an authentic Amish buggy from Ohio. It was made in Amish country by Amish people. It's got a fringed canopy. 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It does have 2 bench seats that are in terrific condition. Overall, this is a very nice piece. Like I said, no price yet. 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All you need is a good team of horses, and you don't have to worry about how much the oil is going up, okay? All you got to know is how you're going to feed your horses through the winter, right? All right. 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The Marcy Home Gym actually has 3 stations to it. So you're getting, you're working out 3 different areas of your body or 3 different concentrations of work, okay? So you're getting your cardio, you're getting your strength training, and you're getting your weight training too, all in one. She's got a few of the pin weights to go with it. Everything works beautifully. And if you're interested, she's asking $500 for the set. That price could be a little negotiable. Now, on the tanning bed, this is a full-size tanning bed, two extra bulbs. Everything's working great on it. She's asking $400 for that. And then this is the lady that has the pickle barrels. Now, we've had a couple of folks looking for these before. She's got a few of the 55-gallon pickle barrels available. If you're interested, she does have a few other sizes. I don't know if she has them bigger or smaller, but she does have a few of the other ones, too. $20 a piece, all right? So if you want to talk to her, I would love for somebody to get that buggy. And if you do, you got to send me a picture. Let me take a ride, okay? 910-305-4614 is the number to call. That's 910-305-4614. Yeah, I'm in love with that buggy, and I've never even seen it. Let's get back to the calls. Country Store, hi, you're on the air.
0: Hey, Mr. Poe, how you doing?
1: Hey, good. How are you?
0: I'm doing okay.
1: All right.
0: I called in a little earlier about the Shasta camper, but I forgot to give the price on it.
1: Okay.
0: The price is $600.
1: Nice.
0: $600 a day. And as I said, I could be reached at 845-375-9371. I am here in the Clinton, North Carolina area. And my sister, as I said earlier, she got the 97 Buick Park Avenue Supercharger for sale with dual exhaust. Been one owner, got a sunroof top, and only got 170,000 miles. And she could be reached at 910-723-2658.
1: All right.
0: So anyone interested, please give us a call.
1: Sounds good. Anytime. All right, you guys. So I'm glad you was able to get that price on there, $600. That's why I was a little shy of putting it out there because I didn't know if he had changed the pricing on it. But that camper we were talking about earlier, the Shasta camper, the classic camper, $600. And it's in great shape. If you don't believe him, just give him a call. Let him send you a picture and see for yourself. I think this would be a wonderful addition to someone that maybe just wants to maybe go spend the weekend down at the lake or on the river. Maybe you want to head to the beach, but you don't want to pay $130 a night for a one-bed hotel room. Pay $600 and you never have to get a hotel again. Think about it like that, right? I would love it. I think it's a great idea. So if you're interested, $600 on the camper, 845-375-9371. That's 845-375-9371. Him and the camper, they are right here in the Clinton area. Don't forget that Buick Park Avenue for $1,500, 910-723-2658. All right, that's 723-2658. I'm telling you, we got some good stuff. I was looking, a lot of the deals you may hear on here, you know, $600 for the camper. I had the Marcy Home Gym. She was asking $500 for that. You may say, oh my gosh, that's so expensive. But you have to understand how much these items actually are. That home gym, those campers go for thousands, okay? That home gym, that Marcy's Home Gym, she's wanting $500 for. You know how much those are? They go $2,000-$3,000. They've got a couple of different machine systems from Marcy. It's a very well-known name, especially if you're looking for home gyms. These things, there's one that goes for $3,600 at $3,600. And it's got the three stations as one. That's what she has. She wants $500 for it. So yeah, when you hear some of these items that are going for a couple of hundred, you are still getting an amazing deal. And nobody will ever have to know because, hey, what happens on the Country Store stays right here on the Country Store. All right, let's get back to the calls. Hi, you're on the air.
11: Hello, Nicole. I'd like to put a few things on.
1: Sure.
11: I've still got that Dutch oven with that big skillet with lids for both of them for $30.
1: Okay.
11: I've still got the gas Weber grill for $40.
1: All right.
11: The toolbox goes on the back of the riding lawnmower for $30.
1: Yeah.
11: And the gas pressure washer is a Troy built for $70.
1: Oh, yeah. That's a good one.
11: And my number is 910-336-5283.
1: All right. We got you, darling. Thank you.
11: Thank you.
1: All right, you guys. And this is a perfect example, too. You've heard me say all summer, this has been the summer of grill deals, all right? And this is one of them. We've had the new charcoal grill. We've got some hog cookers. This is a Weber gas grill. It has the side burner. This is a pretty much a full-size Weber gas grill with a side burner, okay? Even when these boogers are on sale at the stores, you're still paying hundreds. Not here. $40, that's all he wants. It's worth a phone call. It's worth a check. I mean, come on, do yourself a favor. Even if you think, man, it's too good to be true, call and find out and see how good it is, okay? He's also got the cast iron pieces. We're talking a Dutch oven, skillets. Both of them have great lids. They're in good shape. $30 for the pair. If you just want one or the other, no problem. He'll still work something out for you. He's got the Troy-Bilt pressure washer. It is gas-powered. It's got a Briggs & Stratton powered engine behind it. He's asking $70 on that. That pressure washer is going to come in pretty handy after all of the rain we've had, right, the last few days. And he's also got the Craftsman toolbox for your mower. Kind of shy away from saying toolbox. It's more of like, I would say, just a handy box to have, a container. It is by Craftsman, so it mounts perfectly to your Craftsman mower, riding mower, but it would work for most any mower, too. It'll mount right on the back of your riding mower, and you'll have everything you need right there. It's about 4 feet long. So you got plenty of room to stick a sandwich. I'd throw some bologna and cheese in there, pack it in for some ice, maybe a few drinks, and you're good to go. I'd be mowing all day out there. Don't forget to put the sunscreen in. He'll take $30, or that is a little negotiable as well. So if you hear anything you like, give him a call. See what you can work out. The phone number is 910-336-5283. That's 910-336-5283. All right, we're heading up to the top of the hour. We've got some more coming your way. Don't forget, it's Tuesday, so we've got J.W. Simmons coming up at 2:30. So don't wait till the end of the show to get those calls in. Sometimes it picks up, and I won't be able to get everybody in. I can't spill over. So go ahead and get your calls in now so we can get those deals or get what you need listed. There are Nissan of Clinton time. It's already 2 o'clock, my friends. We are at 93 degrees, but it's feeling like 107 downtown. That heat advisory is in effect, and we'll be right back with more on The Country Store.
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1: The Great American Shopping Place. All right, let's see if we can get back to the calls here for the 2 o'clock hour. 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
15: Hey, how are you?
1: Hey, good, hon. How are you doing?
15: I am good as long as I stay inside.
1: Amen to that. There you go.
15: I have an ab lounger. It's practically brand new. It's one my mother bought. Really never used it.
1: Oh, yeah.
15: If anybody would like it, you can call me at 910-990-3184, and I'll start with 50.
1: All right, 50. That's not bad, girl. All right, let's see what we can do, honey. Thank you.
15: Thank you, darling. Bye-bye.
1: Bye-bye. I tell you what, those ab loungers are nice. And at $50, that is already less than half of what you would pay for it new. And I like the ab loungers. Now, back in my day, I don't know if you, do y'all remember the row machine? Not the row machines. What were those things? It was basically a spring with a set of handles, and you put your feet in it, and you would lay down, and it would spring you back up. Gut Buster, that's what they were. Y'all remember the Gut Busters back in the 80s? Okay, well, this is, you get the same, you get the same results, but you don't mess your back up, okay? It's not going to kill your back on this. Ab Lounger, this is a really nice piece. It's almost like a suspended exercise chair, and you get your full range abdominal exercises, so you can really get your stomach in check, but it's going to keep your back, it's going to keep you off the floor, so it's, you know, it takes care of your stomach while you don't have to worry about the back pain. So this is it's a really good invention. If you're looking to trim a little bit around the waistline or maybe just tighten it up a little bit, this is a great option. And for $50, like I said, that is already well under half price. You can give her a call on it, 910-990-3184. That's 910-990-3184. I'm excited about that. I would love to get my hands on that one. If I had some, I can imagine if I come home with another piece of exercise equipment, I think my husband may start putting the stuff out in the front yard. So that might not be good, but I'm like, hey, this is cool. I'll tell you what though, I was young enough to use the Gut Buster back in the 80s and it was awesome. But I tell you what, there ain't no way I'm getting on the floor with a spring nowadays. It's amazing what we did in the 80s to look good, ladies. Are you with me on this? I know some guys that use those Gut Busters too. But I'm going to tell you what, it's amazing we survived the 80s altogether, okay? All right, anyway, back here on the Country Store, if you're still looking for some good deals, whether you're indoors or out, we've got you covered. Once you start looking good, you're probably going to want to get out there and show it off, right? Well, if you're looking for something to get out there and maybe help you show off your fun bod, I've got a couple of boats. Now, I don't know. I have not heard back from the gentleman. But the boat, our friend down in Warsaw, if you remember last week, I had had a really good deal. It was the boat and the trailer for $200, you guys. It was a boat and trailer for $200. It was a fiberglass V-hole boat. It was in good shape. There was nothing wrong with it. He just wasn't going to be able to use it anymore. It was one of those situations where, you know, rather let someone else go and have fun with it than to let it go to waste. He also had the trailer to go with it. $200 is what he was asking. I have not heard back from him that it's been sold. So I'm going to get that information. We're going to put that out there. If you want to go a little faster, I've got a nice boat here. This one is like a bass boat, a speed boat, and it is very nice indeed. 17-foot Stratus with a 115 Johnson. If you want the information, you stay tuned. I've got the tale of two boats coming up in just a few. Right now, though, let's grab another call. Country Store, hi, you're on the air.
16: Hey, Nicole. Hello there.
1: Hey, how are you doing?
16: All right. Look, Nicole, first order of business, I know you don't like doing it this way, but that Chevy Lumina,
1: yeah,
16: that you, I bought it about 2 weeks ago.
1: You did?
16: The
1: okay.
16: Guy, he hadn't been able to contact you, but yeah, it's gone. I
1: okay.
16: Got it.
1: Got you there. All mm-hmm. right.
16: Okay, I know you like for them guys to call in, but I just... throwing it out there. Okay?
1: That's fine. Good deal. All right.
16: Okay.
1: It's got a good home.
16: Next order of business, I'm still looking for a push trailer built 21-inch cut with a 6.5. I don't think that means too much, but I need one. I need a gas tank off one.
1: Oh, yeah.
16: Anybody know of one? Somebody that knows somebody that works on, because a lot of people don't work on your push mower because they're so,
1: that's right,
16: you know, tedious, like your Wheaties and whatever. But anyway, anybody that knows that somebody got a yard full of them that works on them, point me in that direction.
1: Okay.
16: They will.
1: Yeah. We'll
16: okay.
1: Keep them going.
16: All right. And next order of business, I'm still over on this Sabenberg, Garland, Archerville, Stedman. In the scrap pickup over this way, be fine. And like I say, most time I can get it most times the same day.
1: Oh, wow.
16: You know, it keeps somebody from having to run half a day to pick up a stove and a lawnmower, you know.
1: Yeah.
16: A little bit more convenient with Ford's car. You don't make a whole bunch, as people may think, but it's something else that we like tinkering around with. So your junk cars, your old lawnmowers, refrigerators, stoves, et cetera, metal, old metal. Just give me a call. And I keep a couple of burn barrels over here on this side, too. I like to do side once again, keep them going to Turkey with a burn barrel, if I can, you know, so it's kind of specified saving burn side. That's all.
1: Okay.
16: And I think that's all I'm going to put on today, 910-590-7992. And like the fella said, Nicole, you do a super job for us. For the public. You really do, and we really appreciate it.
1: Anytime, honey. And, thank you.
16: You do everything you can do to get it out there. You know, bless your heart with your Facebook and then the this and the that and the other. And sometimes you make my stuff sound better than I think it is. But you do a super job, and I just wanted to pass it on to you.
1: Thank you, darling.
16: Thanks for taking my call. And you can run that lawnmower for me every now and then, and hopefully somebody may pop up with a piece or two on it.
1: That sounds like a plan. I'll keep it going.
16: Okay.
1: Thank you.
16: Okay, you have a good day then.
1: You too.
16: Bye-bye.
1: Bye-bye. All right, you guys. So, yeah, I was hoping that he had already found one. So, and, you know, he's got a point, though, about the push mowers. It is a little trickier to find folks that are a little more willing, or I don't want to say willing, how about excited about working on the push mowers, right? But he can do it himself. And that's no problem. He, you know, he doesn't need anybody to do it for him. He just needs the part to, he's really trying to save money on getting that part. So if there's anybody out there, he's looking for a Troy-built push mower for parts. The main thing is he needs the gas tank, okay? He's looking for a gas tank for a 21-inch Troy-built push mower. But it would be good, since he's got the mower, to go ahead and get one for parts. If you've got the whole mower, that's fine. Don't worry about taking the tank off or anything. He'll do that. He'll take the whole mower, probably with a smile. So if you think you've got some, if you think you've got something there that would work for him, let's give him a call. He is one of our friends that if you've got scrap metal, if you've got broken appliances, junk cars, anything like that that you are just done with, out of bait of, he will take it off your hands. So you can give him a call on that. And he does have some burn barrels, and it's getting to be about that time. People are going to start clearing out the debris from the storms and getting ready for the fall, right? So if you're looking for a burn barrel, we can definitely hook you up. He's got a few out in the Roseboro area. That number, 910-590-7992. That's 910-590-7992. Country Store, next caller, you're on the air.
17: Yes, ma'am. I have a couple of things for sale. I have a generator that's a Craftsman, and I'm asking $200 for it.
1: Okay.
17: And then I have a hover round that you can use inside or outside. It's in great condition, and we're just trying to get rid of it. I'm only going to ask $500 for it.
1: Oh, wow.
17: And, you know, if they can give me a call, that's the two that I'm trying to sell.
1: Okay.
17: It's 910-547-2951.
1: All right. We'll send them your way, darling. Thank you.
17: Okay. Thank you.
1: All right, you guys. How cool. Those hover rounds, they are so popular now. You don't see them as much in the smaller towns. I've seen a few, especially now out like in the bigger stores like Walmart and Roses and stuff, when, you know, people can really get out in them. But they are everywhere. I was in Raleigh over the weekend taking my son up to school. And, yeah, the kids are on the e-bikes and the scooters. But the older folks, they're on the hover rounds. And the grocery stores, restaurants, going down the sidewalk. I was like, oh, my gosh, does anybody walk anymore? But, yeah, this is the thing. So she's got one. And I'm going to tell you what, for $500, this could be a really good deal for you, especially if you're looking to try it out. You're not too sure if it's for you. This is a good way to safely try it and not put too much into it. $500 for a hover round. You can use it indoors or outdoors. Probably got those four little four-wheel drive tires on it, right? It's in great shape. $500, that's well under half off of what you would pay in the store. They usually have the baskets on them, the armrests too, so it's a very comfortable ride. She's also got a generator. And yeah, the El Nino or La Nina or whatever that's limiting the moisture that we have coming off of the Sahara right now, it does look like it's going to be a below normal hurricane season. But like my mama said, it only takes one. All right. Well, that's all we need. We don't have to have 15 named storms in the Atlantic this year. All we need is one that makes its way to the Carolina coast. Do not get caught with your pants down. This is a good one, Craftsman. It's a generator for $200. It's a good deal. And after you spend a week in Sampson County in August and September without power, you're going to understand how good a generator is for you. So definitely make sure you got one on hand. 910-547-2951 is the number to call. That's 910-547-2951. I'll tell you what was it, Florence, and we got hit back to back. It was the year that Florence hit, and they weren't even big storms. It was just they weren't powerful storms. Florence was just big, and I think we had like a tropical storm that meandered off the coast about a week or two before that hit. So we just had a very rain-soaked ground, and it was a lot of water. That's all I'm gonna say. It was a lot of water, people. It was everywhere. 421. We didn't get out 421 for days over at the bridges. Star used to be over there. That was a defining decision maker, I think, on how and why they moved. But there was just a lot of water, and people. They wanted power. People wanted to charge their phones. They wanted to cook their food, you know? So right now, Country Store is a wonderful place to get things like that. We always have at least one or two generators on here, and always you can find one a little cheaper than what you can find one in the store. So even if you're a little tight on money, tight on funds, give us a call. Let us know what your budget is. And I guarantee you there's someone out there that might be able to work something out for you. Okay. We want everybody to be ready and prepared when the next storm hits. And I'll tell you what, we got to be prepared and ready when J.W. Simmons hits at 2:30. So I'm going to take a break right here. We're going to clear some commercials and we're going to come back. I've got the tale of two boats still to come. And I've got the phone lines open for you, my friends. 910-592-1170. Don't go anywhere. We're coming right back.
18: 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The Street Fair Barbecue Cook-Off, Halloween on the Square, Christmas Parade, Christmas in the City, and many others. 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To learn more about Mill Around Downtown Clinton, log on to downtownclinton.com.
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1: All right. Oh, there we go. Let me turn my mic up. There we go. Still getting a little used to the new equipment, but I think it's going pretty smoothly. Let me see here. All right, so I want to get to the boats. I mentioned before we were talking about summertime and some of the great things that we have, not only to get out there and work. I mean, we've got a lot of equipment on here, but we've also got a lot of fun stuff too. And I have two boats, okay? You may remember the V-bottom riverboat. I do not know if this has been sold. I have not heard back from him. He did tell me he would let me know. I have yet to hear, so I'm going to go ahead and throw this out there. Like I always say, a good deal is always worth a phone call. All he can do if you call is say it's been sold, right? Right? He's not going to bite you. All right, so this is a fiberglass V-bottom riverboat. It's in great shape. Nothing wrong with it. He does have the trailer to go with it, and he told me 200. Now, I'm not sure if the way he wrote it, it was 200 for the both, for the pair. It may be 200 each, but I'm thinking either way, it's still a good deal. You're getting a riverboat and a trailer for 500 or less. Come on, man, it's worth a phone call. 910-284-3995. That's 910-284-3995. He had another number. I do not have that one with me. I think I left it in my office. It's with, Lord knows, it's with the stuff I had from a week ago. So I can pull that one. If you have trouble getting a hold of him, you can give me a call and I'll get that other number out to you. But that's the $200 riverboat and trailer. Now, if you're looking for something a little nicer, a little faster, a little something that's really going to make those heads turn, then we've got a Stratus. This is a 17-foot Stratus boat. This boat is in immaculate condition. It's got, like I said before, it's got a 115 horsepower Johnson motor. It's also V-hull. It's got the platform so you can do sunbathing or fly fishing. It's center console. This thing is in terrific condition. Now, I don't know what the price is he's asking on this one. Around maybe 10, 11, or 12 on this one. But there again, just talk to him. Go check it out. This is a fast-moving boat. 910-260-2151. That's 910-260-2151. Like I said, we got you covered. Fishing or flying, we got you. Country Store, next caller, you're on the air.
2: Hey, Nicole, how you doing today?
1: Hey, good. How are you?
2: I'm doing very well. I'm going to need something today.
1: Okay, what you need?
2: A John Deere lawnmower.
1: All right.
2: It can fit. It's 318, 317, 330, or 333. John Deere.
1: Okay.
2: I need a deck, a 50-inch.
1: 50-inch. Just the deck. Okay.
2: Just the deck.
1: Got you there.
2: Anybody got one out there? I'd like to see it. I would like to have a pretty good one if you got it.
1: Yeah.
2: But I would like to see what it might have.
1: Okay.
2: And that number is 990-5695. 910 number. There we go.
1: All right. We got you, sweetie. Thank you.
2: Thank you.
1: All right, you guys, like he said, and this is the time. We were talking about this a little bit last week. This is the perfect time if you've got those mowers that you just don't know what to do with. Maybe they've just been sitting out there. Now they got the kudzu all over them. People will get those for parts because there's a lot of guys out there that are handy dandy. And when their mowers break, instead of sending them off to get them fixed, they fix them themselves. But they need the parts. And it's a lot cheaper to try and part one out than it is to go and try and order one and then wait for it to get here, right? All right, so he's looking for a deck. He needs a 50-inch deck for a John Deere mower. And we got some options here. So he's looking, the model of the John Deere that he's looking for, he needs a 50-inch deck for a John Deere mower. The models, 317, 318, 330, or 333. So any of those model numbers should work. The main thing is it's that 50-inch deck. It needs to be a 50-incher. But if you think you've got a good 50-inch John Deere deck that'll work for that, then let's give him a call. 910-990-5695. All right, that's 910-990-5695. We also had, we've got one of our fairly regular guys. He is looking, and I don't know if he's looking for himself or his daughter, but either way, he's looking for a good pickup truck, okay? He's looking for one with a little power. That's why I'm kind of leaning toward. I think he's looking for one for him, okay? But he's looking for a good, maybe V6 or V8 small pickup truck. Two-wheel drive is okay. It doesn't have to be a four-wheel drive. It does need to have some good mileage on it. Now, he's not looking for anything, you know, that's got high mileage. If it's got 100, maybe 150, you know, upwards or 150, somewhere around in there, 1,000 miles, that's okay. But the main thing is, it needs to have a little power to it, and it needs to have a good motor, needs to run well. So if you've got one, let's give him a call. Let him know what you got. He would definitely want to talk to you about that. 910-366-9041. Okay, that's 910-366-9041. And I think automatic, he's not looking for a stick shift at this point, but definitely something that with a little power to it. I don't know if we were able to find any. I did forget in all of Miss Jessica's things, they are looking, still looking for totes and boxes, anything that you can move with that would be good for moving. As long as the boxes have lids and the totes have lids and they're, you know, they're durable, whether you have some boxes for free or you've got a good deal on some totes, they would love to talk to you about those. They're moving and they need some stuff basically to pack stuff in and move. 910-385-1390. That's 910-385-1390. And then just to recap, I didn't hear back from Ricky, but I'm assuming that his sister-in-law is still in need of a wheelchair ramp. This is something that we have helped folks with in the past. If there's any

0: body. I know there's some organizations that do build them, but from what I've heard, there is a waiting list because there are a lot of people that need them. But if there's anybody out there that has a wheelchair ramp or can build a small wheelchair ramp, just something there that she can get in and out of, I would definitely let him know. They're looking, they're trying to help her. She just went through some stuff and she can't use her leg. 910-592-3738 is the number, and I would definitely like to try and get her some help out there. Country Store, hi, you're on the air.
1: Nicole, that lady had the generator on the radio a few seconds ago. What that number?
0: 910, let me see, 547-2951. That's 5-1.
1: 547-2951.
0: That's it, darling. You got it.
1: Thank you, dear.
0: Good luck. I tell you what, that hover round could be a lot. When I get older, that's something. Although I don't know if people want me driving a hover round out around people walking. That would be my only thing. Because at my other job, I have to push around rolltainers and U-boats. And let me just say, my skills with some of the bigger things on wheels aren't quite as good as the skills behind the wheel. So I'm not sure of how that would go. You know, little kids would be running, Mama, she's coming. Ah, get off the sidewalk. So, yeah, I'm not too sure, but I definitely, as I get older, I'm going to need some help getting around town for sure. Country Store, hi, you're on the air. I'll use one.
2: Yes, I'd like to leave an advertisement.
0: Okay, what you got?
2: I have an office space for rent. It would be good for, like, taxes or someone who does notary. It's a furnished a furnished room. And it comes with internet, and it's $250 per month.
0: Okay, all right. And you're renting it out yourself, right? It's not through a realty or anything?
2: No, it's private.
0: Good deal. All right, honey, what's that phone number?
2: 910-627-3637.
0: All right, let's see if we can get you somebody in there. Thank you.
2: Thank you. Have a blessed day.
0: You too. All right, you guys. And I tell you what, office space or rental spaces. Anybody out there that's, if you've got a house, a mobile home, if you've got an apartment or an office, if you're like she's doing, she's a private lady, she's got a space that she's renting out, you can call those in. And I think it's worth taking a minute here. If you are a business and you are doing something for profit, you cannot call that in live, okay? I get in trouble for that. So I'm not trying to be mean. I love all of our local businesses, but we got to keep it fair for the people that do pay. When we have people that pay to have their stuff listed and on the Country Store. So, you know, there's nothing personal, nothing. I'm just trying to keep my butt out of the fire. But like this lady here, she's got an office space that she's renting out. It's got internet. It's here locally. $250 a month. That ain't bad. If you want to call and get the details, just write the number down. Let her know. 910-627-3637. That's 910-627-3637. Same thing with the apartments and homes. If you are a rent by or for sale by owner, if you own the property and you're renting it or selling it, you are more than welcome to call that in, okay? However, you know, if you're a business, a realty or something like that, I would still love to get some folks like that on here, but we want you to be able to come through the business line of it. So I still think it would be a wonderful addition. All right, we got J.W. Simmons come up. We got to take a quick break. Don't go anywhere. I promise we will be right back.
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5: All right, you guys, that's going to do it for this afternoon's edition of the Country Store on 1170. Thank you. You guys, thank you so much for the phone calls. I say it every day, but I really mean it. I do this show for you. I can't do it without you. Your deals, what you're looking for, that's why I'm here for. So thank you. And those kind words. And Greg, thank you for before the show kind of got me in a good frame. I appreciate all you guys do. So thanks a lot. We'll be back tomorrow. We'll kick off another great afternoon of finding those deals. In the meantime, though, stay with me. We got JW up next. I'll be back at 3:30, and we're going to cruise through what's left of this beautiful Tuesday afternoon. Of course, don't forget, if you miss a number, check us out on the Facebook page. We'll have the listings there later on this evening. And in the meantime, keep making those deals happen and try to help a few folks out along the way while you do, all right? And keep it locked on to 1170 throughout the whole deal. Your Deacon Jones time is half past the hour, 94, feeling like 108. I love you, Daddy. 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
6: Johnson. Dr. Johnson, thank you for taking time to be with us today as we open up the 2026-27 school year.
7: It's always great to be with you, JW. Yeah, 26-27, it's hard to believe, but yeah, it's here.
6: It really is, and we were talking off air earlier and just looking back at your background, and a lot of folks, I think, get caught up in the moment, but you just didn't arrive here. You started out teaching, math, and you've been through a series of positions in this county. And it was kind of interesting to me as I look back at your bio, and I was thinking, my gracious, you know, here's, you got a guy that's got his, you got your master's degree at Campbell. You got your doctorate at East Carolina. You've been through assistant superintendent, principal, assistant principal, teacher in English, starting out. You've landed in what seems to be the perfect position for you at the time, which is superintendent of Clinton City Schools. We are one of a very few, and I'm not going to call the numbers, but that have a city system and a county system, both have superintendents. That seems to be working well. Tell us, and if you will, let's start a conversation with this idea of 2026 school year and the challenges you're seeing from the window you're looking out.
8: Yeah, well, just hearing that conversation and thinking about, it's just amazing. To me, I'm getting ready to start year 29. Mm-hmm. And it seems, honestly, just like yesterday when I started in 1998,
6: yes,
8: at Union High School, mm-hmm, as the math teacher, as you mentioned. But yeah, we're here, fast forward, 28 years later, getting ready to start year 29, Clinton City Schools. Mm-hmm. going to be my ninth year as superintendent, Mr. JW. So there's this list that comes out every year of superintendents and how many years of experience. And I can remember when I had that, it was so like 0 year, 1 month. Yeah. And now it's up to, you know, almost, like I said, getting ready to start year nine. I'm on the front page of the years of experience. And when years of experience in the same district, I'm probably in the top five.
6: Yeah. And 2023, you were dubbed as the Southeast Education Alliance Superintendent. So that southeastern part of North Carolina, that's pretty huge.
8: Yeah. So it's just a blessing, honestly, Mr. JW, just to be able to spend your whole career in the same area, because you get to see students that you taught. Now they're teachers. You get to see them, you know, in the community. You have their kids now. So it's really just a blessing not to have had to move to different locations and things like that. But you asked me, and the question was, you know, things that are going on with the 26-27 school year. So we got a new theme this year. Our theme is One Dark Horse. And that's been kind of a theme that we've kind of had for several years. But the sub theme is Dare, Dream, Disrupt. Mm-hmm. And so we're real excited about this school year, real excited to kick off. I just left my bus driver meeting just a few moments ago. And by the time this airs, we'll have already started school. But we're super excited about the opportunities that await our students and them to, you know, to dare. We want them to be able to have a dream. And then we want our teachers to disrupt the status quo of mm-hmm. how things have been done, and to ensure, as we talked off air, that we have an educated citizenry that resides either here in Clinton, in this surrounding area, or anywhere across you know, the world, that they are educated and ready for the next steps that could come to them.
6: One of the things that struck me as I look at some of the things that you're involved in, and you call them philosophies, call them academic visions or whatever, but this whole idea of a learning community, the vision of what a learning community is, and the way I looked at that, or the way I interpreted that, you can help me on this, is that you see it as everybody is involved, businesses, community leaders, educators, family members need to be involved and understand how that system works. Help us kind of visualize the ideal possibilities of that. And is that still one of your core visions?
8: Oh, yes, sir. And I'm glad you pointed that out. So, you know, this recently I had the opportunity to go to Wales, Cardiff, Wales. Mm-hmm. And the reason for that visit was to learn more about community schools. Mm-hmm. I'd heard about community schools actually through the county school superintendent. We were talking about him earlier. So mm-hmm. a shout out to Dr. Jamie King. But he had talked with me about community schools, and, you know, he had gotten a grant to do that in the Lakewood district. Mm-hmm. And so I have ties, you know, previously from the Lakewood district, still love my Leopards, but I'm a dark horse through and through now. But the thing that, you know, sparked my interest in community schools as Dr. King was talking with me about it was, and I was like, Jamie, we do that. Mm-hmm. And he's like, yeah, I know. Why do you think I'm bringing this up to you? And so, yeah, it is this vision that we are connected. And if you go back to the theme, you know, my theme is, again, the first part, One Dark Horse. Mm-hmm. So many years ago, before I became superintendent, I think it was actually Superintendent Hales. He, at one time, the Clinton schools had different mascots. Mm-hmm. They were the Cardinals, or they were the Rams. Mm-hmm. And he unified the mascot into the Dark Horse. Mm-hmm. And so over time, when I got here and started thinking about that, you know, we need to ensure that as our students start at LCK and then they move on to Butler, you know, we're not five different schools. You know, we are five different schools, but we are one district. We're one dark horse. We're all the dark horses. And we have this theme in Clinton, once a dark horse, always a dark horse. And so, you know, we try to tie the importance of this community vision. And let me just say, because if I forget to say this, and it's just not We have so much community support here in Clinton. I mean, we have churches that adopt our schools. We have, right now I'm working with probably 5 or 6 different churches and different organizations that are setting up backpack drives and giving away school supplies. We have another church that works with us on our Backpack Buddies program. Mm-hmm. And so the community support that we have here in Clinton to ensure that all of our students have the school supplies and the food and the things that they need to be successful young men and young ladies at school is very important. But yes, I do think that the community is so important in ensuring that our students are impacted and feel loved and feel appreciated so that they can come to school. Kind of like the old thing, you know, the blooms. Mm-hmm. You want to make sure that your needs are met, physiologically before mm-hmm. your psychological needs are met. So it's so important that we ensure that we have the things that our students need to be successful.
6: When I look back and think about the goals that you had, like 26, 27, looking forward, this whole idea of social, emotional, and community framework, looking at the community as a whole and the school system as part of that, how hard is it and what are the challenges to ensure that everybody is pulled in an inclusive way to be part of that and understand what their role is? Oftentimes I get caught up in conversations, a parent or somebody about, you know, I'm not sure what I need to do with whatever, or little Susie or little Johnny or whatever is having this kind of issue. But the totality of that becomes important, especially with what we're seeing now with behavioral health issues and those kinds of things.
8: Yeah, that's a good question. You know, I think back to when I was a student and, many years ago, mm-hmm. but the advent of the internet and social media has drastically changed experiences for kids. At one time we were just Clinton. You know, we knew what was going on in Clinton. We were connected to Sampson County. I'm actually from Harnett County, one county over, but you would know people from Clinton. You would know people from maybe Raleigh. They might be your aunt or your uncle. But now with the advent of the internet and social media, it's just like the world is in your face and the problems of the world are in your mm-hmm. face. And it has expounded exponentially certain issues for students and kids. We're all very busy people. I think about the way that I've, had the opportunity to raise 3 children. And, now when we're driving somewhere, oftentimes, to get the child to maybe quiet down in the car, you might hand them your cell phone, or they may have their own tablet. And again, they're exposed to things that we weren't necessarily exposed to growing up, Mr. JW, mm-hmm. when we mm-hmm. played games in the back of the car trying to see, we were A, B, C, or D, and we would try to find something that went with A and something that went with B if we were on a long drive. So those things, I think, have drastically, exponentially changed how our students think and react because they are just exposed to so much things at a different age. Media is in our face. We constantly hear about world events. We just definitely can't get away from what's going on in the Middle East right now. Mm-hmm. So there's just so much stuff that's just constantly bombarding you that gets into your spirit, starts to affect your social and emotional mm-hmm. status. Mm-hmm. And it's important that we address those needs early on before they blow up. And so I think that to say that you're not addressing social emotional issues is turning a blind eye to things that are going on, at the school and in the community and within the broader environment of our world.
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16: One of the things in talking to the various administrators in both Sampson and some other counties, and I would ask them the question inadvertently, like 2026, 27 school year, what do you see as the biggest challenge? And I'm going to say it seems as though 9 times out of 10, it's the whole issue of financial stability, being able to compete. Public schools got a little bit of a, I guess, a tap or a raise, whatever you want to call it, from the current budget with the legislature. I was talking with some of those just a while back. And they see from their window the need for that. At the same time, they see all this other need. Where are we with that when you think from your position the need to attract the kind of teacher that you used to be and try to attract that teacher that has that compassion that kind of aligns themselves with these programs like Rise Up and others that has a model of endurance with the community and with the student and build. It's hard from what I'm hearing to find those teachers that's willing to go to that classroom and do all this legwork. And we're not talking about just, what, 8 to 3, and then they're gone. This is a commitment of life.
7: Yeah, I think you're trying to get me on my soapbox. What I will say is, at one time, I think the profession of being a teacher or an educator was greatly valued. Mm-hmm. I think over time, we may have lost some of that value that the general public espouses on to teachers and educators. In fact, I think that we're dealing with a situation right now that maybe with even some Pell grants and things that they've actually removed education as a profession. And so I think we've got to get back to a place that we revere educators and that we have to understand that all professions of the world come through the lens of an educator. Mm-hmm. We know that the greatest impact on young men and young women in a classroom is the teacher that sits in front of that young man and young woman. Mm-hmm. And I think all your viewers can think of great teachers who impacted their upbringing and who inspired them to do great things. Now, they can also probably think of teachers who did not do that, and they can think of the counter effect. Mm-hmm. And so it's important that we ensure that we have highly gifted, highly trained, highly professional educators in front of every single student in every single classroom. And so I don't even know why that's an issue that we're arguing about.
16: I know.
7: But I do think that, as you noted, the legislators gave, it's been a couple years since we've had an approved budget, but we do have one now. Mm-hmm. And at minimum, our teachers got a 5.5% raise. Mm-hmm. But the issue is our border states still have higher teacher pay and higher beginning teacher pay than North Carolina. So yes, it was addressed, but do our teachers and our profession need more? I would say yes, because again, if it's our
8: job to ensure that there's a highly qualified educator in every classroom, then it's important that we ensure that that happens in every single classroom in North Carolina and not just in the non-rural areas of North Carolina, maybe like a Wake County or Charlotte Mecklenburg.
16: What you just described is talking with a teacher recently. It's a thing, I think the phrase was used, it's playing catch up. Okay, we've been behind for 3 or 4 years, and now we get, say it's a 5.5%. They still feel like we're still trying to catch up with where we should have been if you'd have been getting the, even a small portion of 2 to 3% a year, we're still behind. So when do we catch up and how do we catch up?
8: Wow. That's a really tough question. I think it's really a bipartisan effort. I think that both sides of the aisle have to understand what we just talked about, Mr. JW, that the importance of having a highly trained, highly gifted educator in front of every single kid in North Carolina. It's important that we ensure that our public schools, be it charter schools, we don't have any currently in Sampson County, or our traditional public schools are well taken care of, and that there's not gaping holes of money that's escaping from our public schools, like seems to have been a more recent trend in North Carolina and other states. And so one of the things that we've done to combat that in Clinton, because I think, sometimes some things you can't fix, but you can kind of try to come up with a different solution for. And so some of the things that we've tried to do in Clinton is we have established through Ms. Vevelyn Lowe, this was her dream. We established the Dark Horse Fellows Program. And so we are training educators as soon as the 11th grade who have any interest at all in becoming teachers. We are working with them and molding that interest through college visits, through opportunities to work with our teachers, and they can actually earn a grant of up to $40,000 a year, $10,000 a year over 4 years if they'll come back to Dark Horse Country and agree to be teachers. And so we actually, this year, Mr. JW, we have our first crop of graduates. We have 4 young ladies, 2 are Dark Horse Fellows and 2 are Transformational Scholars at NC State. Both of those funds were established by the Anonymous Trust. I think we all know that that is a seed organization right here in this area.
16: Absolutely.
8: And they've established this for the opportunities to enhance teachers and get these teachers back into the classrooms of their community so that they can do the great things of educating our citizens and even turning other people into the art and profession of teaching.
16: One of the things that interests me is that I was looking at some information and it talked about Clinton City Schools being a high percentage minority enrollment school. At the same time, the question came to mind, is that an advantage in the sense of having diversity within the system that represents the total community? Give us kind of a spin, because sometimes when folks hear that, they go, well, that's not a good thing, but it's also could be a very good thing if you look at it from a specifics perspective on that. And I want you to kind of talk to us about that. It's interesting because I know you have some Haitian students, you have students from various backgrounds, and all of that is kind of all of a sudden they're in a melting pot in the Clinton City school system. Expand on that thought and what you see that you could do or what you are doing to ensure that kind of equity of teaching.
8: That's great. I'm glad you kind of got us into that thought but the word that you mentioned there was melting pot. And I can remember back in high school, hearing about America being this great melting pot.
16: Absolutely.
8: But I really don't know that I saw it. As you said, I was at Campbell. And so, Campbell is very, probably still is very traditional when it comes to some of its thoughts, and which is great. I would consider myself traditional, but really my thoughts about what we're talking about right now, Mr. JW, changed when I became the principal of Hopton. At that time, Hopton Middle School, and I was principal of Hopton Middle and principal of Hopton High School combined for almost a decade. And I saw the drastically changing demographics of Hopton while I was there during that decade. But what I also noticed, and this was just noticing just from afar a little bit, was how my top 10 started changing. And the certain demographics who were in the top 10 started changing. And I started noticing that a lot of that was because of hard work and effort. And I think you don't arise at some place like those types of accolades unless you've got a lot. I mean, you got to be naturally smart. I understand that as well. But you've got to have a lot of hard work, dedication, and effort. And so what stood out to me as a first generation college kid myself is that, and I used to tell this, I used to say this all the time, Mr. JW, I can't tell you the number of kids I've said this to in my office. In America, the great equalizer between all demographic populations, I used to tell them this every single day, is education. If you go to school, if you graduate, if you go get a plumbing associate's degree, if you're going to be able to find work. If you go and get a degree as a teacher, you're definitely going to be able to find work. If you go, whatever, education is the great equalizer. Now, getting fast forwarding to today in Clinton City Schools, you're right. I mean, our Eastern North Carolina has changed. It's not just here in Clinton. It's in Eastern North Carolina. And again, the majority of our students for years at Clinton City Schools, when I did this, I think it was back in 2020, the highest demographic at all five schools was Latino. And that number has only gotten higher. And as you noted just a few moments ago, within the last 2 to 3 years, we have seen an influx of our Haitian students. And our Latino and our Haitian students, now many of our Latino students are second generation, maybe even third generation students, but there does seem this drive, maybe is the right word, to want to climb the ladder, you know, to excel, to come here, to find the great American dream. They want to be entrepreneurs. They want to be business people. And you just look at the, businesses here in Clinton. I mean, and how the business, businesses have changed. And now we have a lot of minority business owners. And I think that that's important that we find a way to, marry that drive with all demographic groups, so that we ensure that nobody loses the vision of the great American dream, that if you have that drive, if you have that determination, if you have that desire and that want, that you can make something of yourself and that you can be whatever you dream to be.
16: I think it's interesting. And, of course, in doing reading and stuff and looking at material, it seems to be also a should I say an inspirational thing, when you have these kinds of things happen around you. If you don't have that, then suddenly you become complacent and everything is okay. And well, this is way, quote, and this is something always bothers me when I hear this phrase, that's the way we've always done it. And that phrase does not fit in today's world. Is that an overstatement on my part?
8: No. And it goes back to my vision that I shared with you a while ago, disrupt. So, you know, that can be a negative connotation when you think disrupt. You can think of like chaos or disorder. But when I say disrupt, exactly what you're talking about. I'm talking about challenging assumptions, challenging stereotypes, challenging the way that we've always done it. Because if we're still teaching and doing the things that we've always done in Clinton City Schools and our demographics have changed and our students look different and we're still teaching the way we did 25 years ago, you're not going to meet the demands of the current students sitting in your classroom. So it's important that we disrupt this status quo. We disrupt this idea, because 25 years ago, you know, nobody had ever heard of the term AI. But it's important that we ensure that we are educating our students for jobs and careers that may not even exist right now. And so we've got to be forward thinking in what we're preparing these kids for so that we ensure that when they graduate from Clinton, that they're prepared and ready to move on to whatever awaits them. So no, when you talk about, this status quo, we have to disrupt that because we have to ensure that our students are prepared for the future and what might lie ahead.
16: One of the many reasons I enjoy talking to you is you always open the door for my next question. And you just mentioned AI. AI is a big deal. Data centers are a big deal. There is appears to be a no going back, no turning around, definite pathway that technology is going to be a driving force and is a driving force, but only is going to expand in the future. As an educator, as a teacher, as somebody that understands students, I'll call it a behavioral oversight person, what does that mean to you when you see all of this immediacy of information available instantaneously, when you see data centers now being both welcomed with open arms and, angrily pushed back against? Are we creating chaos without necessity? Give us your thoughts.
8: That's a good question. So I think it's important. And now I know why I heard this message that I heard this morning.
16: Yeah.
8: But I heard these two, they were actually preachers and they were debating artificial intelligence, and they were actually on kind of both sides.
16: Sure.
8: And they wanted to make sure they took a kind of neutral stance.
16: Yeah.
8: But this guy's name's Tim Timberlake. He's actually from North Carolina, but he talked about what we can't do is forget that we can't just evoke artificial intelligence and we forget about the other AI, actual intelligence. So we are gifted by our creator with the ability to think, read, learn, write, so forth and so on. I think what we've got to do as educators, we can't also turn a blind eye to artificial intelligence and just say, something out there, and not try to infuse it into our classrooms. Because if we're doing that, we're not preparing our students for what might lie ahead of them. So I think it's really both. You have to use your actual intelligence, and you have to blend that in a modified environment with technology and artificial intelligence so that we can we can make sure that all of our brain is being developed and that we're using all of our dendrites, because we hear at times that, you're only using 10% of your brain. So maybe if you can blend it with the other things, with technology and artificial intelligence, maybe we can start using more of our brain, then we can start solving some complex issues like you brought up with these data centers and how they change water levels and all that kind of stuff. There's a lot to consider, but I guess what I want to say is just ensuring that I'm ensuring that you have to do that with a careful vision and ensuring that you're not utilizing one over the other. I think it has to be a good blend. It has to be a good marriage of using your actual intelligence and then seeing what technology can do to assist you with jobs and roles and problems that you may have to solve.
16: It's interesting that folks that are in the position you are in North Carolina as superintendents, oftentimes we see the moving parts, school buses. We see the need for transportation. We see talk about the needs for student lunches and those kinds of things, which is critically important. But the other side is building that framework within that student, within that person that you enjoy talking to every day as a student, to make sure they're getting the information accurately and understand the dynamic. Well, you mentioned a while ago, cell phones have been around for some time. Some of us and some of my listeners can remember there was no such thing as a cell phone. So when I do the comparative analysis and I even look at my grandchildren and how easy it is for them to maneuver and do these things, it's going to only become easier. I was reading something a while back about folks now that are looking at artificial intelligence, that they'll be able to think through a process at the same time, inclusively include
6: AI as part of their thought process to help determine the path they take. Now, where that ends, we can only use our imagination. As a superintendent, how do you ensure that that core value remains solid? And you just alluded to it, our faith is remains solid at the same time it's being pulled in many other directions. This is exactly what you need to know. This is what you need to know. That's kind of scary. You know, the name of this show is We Should Know. And there's a lot of stuff that we don't know. Help us understand what you see from a superintendent's position, because you see all these students and you are the leader and they're going to follow you. Is that a heavy thing for you to think, man, I got to make sure I'm leading them in the right direction?
8: Oh, very heavy. You know, there's a verse in the good book that talks about, you know, teachers being under this even more of a scrutiny. Yeah. And I think that's actually talking about teachers of the word.
6: Sure. Sure.
8: But I put it on, you know, our profession as well.
6: Yeah, yeah.
8: I mean, you know, we are challenged each and every year as educators. There may be 16 in a classroom if you're like a first grade teacher. If you teach at the middle school, you may have 90 kids across three different blocks, or if you're at the high school, if you're at the community college, you may run into 150 kids in a semester. And so that is a daunting challenge. It also makes me think, as you were talking, you kind of get into this question, it made me think about the summer. And people often, because I've actually had a 12-month job since 2003, and people say, aren't your summers easy? Actually, the summer work is more difficult for me than the regular school year. Because once the school year is, then you're just in the routine and a pattern of just, you know, going to school, getting up. But the summer months is actually a lot of time for introspection and kind of like where we're talking about right now. And ensuring that this vision that you're casting as the leader of your classroom or your school, or for in my case, the district, you want to make sure that the vision you're casting is a holistic vision and an inclusive vision, as you used that word a while ago, so that you're including everyone in your district. And so it does become very cumbersome to think about, you know, all that's going on in my head right now and all that's going on in this world. But I think one thing that you mentioned and started to say, and that came to me in my mind first, is core values.
6: Yes.
8: I think in Clinton, and I think in Sampson County, and I've had the great pleasure of being in this district now, in this area for over 28 years, we have a lot of strong core family values.
6: Absolutely.
8: And I think that it's important that we ensure that with any technology or with any new thought, that we don't let that come into play with our core values. We know what our core values are. We know the things that we hold dear, things such as family, things such as community, things such as our faith. And we don't let anything that is new, that's thrust upon us, change those core values. And so as we think through that, you know, we have core values in Clinton City Schools, you know, and it's important that we ensure that those core values represent not only our thoughts, but it represents the visions and thoughts of our community and the vision and thoughts of our students and our clientele that we deal with every day. So it's a balancing act, and it's very difficult. And I do hold the position of the superintendent in a lot of thought to ensure that I don't misstep. And of course, that takes a lot of prayer to ensure that I'm walking the walk that I need to walk on and making the decisions that I need to make. But it is a daunting thought, but it's one that I know that I don't do alone.
6: The school system itself makes aggressive efforts throughout North Carolina, from what I can read, to ensure that there's no student, quote, left behind. We've heard that phrase over and over again. As you go back and look now, and you did prep this past year for this coming 26-27 year, this is not something you just decided to start doing prep for. You've been working toward this direction. What are some of the goals that you have accomplished already, and what are some goals that you hope to accomplish in the next year, maybe the next 2 years?
8: Yeah. So the biggest goal, I guess, you know, is to ensure that all of our students graduate college and career ready. And that, you know, you hear that, and you and I can remember a time in education where we were told, I don't know that we ever adopted that philosophy, all kids have to go to college and all kids have to have this university tract. Oh, yeah. And we know as educators that that was impossible.
16: Yeah.
8: That not all kids are necessarily called to be university kids. If they were, you wouldn't have very good roofers and plumbers. And if something happens at one of my buildings and I've got to have a roofer, I need a roofer. And so we need to ensure that we're preparing kids and giving them exposure to lots of different things so that they can find out for themselves what they feel called to do and what they're being led to do. There's a young man on my church softball team, and he's a young guy, but he's a farmer here in the Union area. And he knows, he told me, I always knew I was going to be a farmer. And we need to ensure that we give our students opportunities and exposures to ensure that they are successful in whatever they're called or chosen to do. That's why I'm so glad that we've got this wonderful community college right here. We expose so many of our students to opportunities through what's called a CCP program, College and Career Prep. They get to take college classes in high school and get to be exposed to these different things. And then if our kids do decide to go off to the university, a lot of our kids, Mr. JW, are graduating in 2 or 3 years because they may already get an associate's degree from from Sampson Community College. Think of the money that they saved, you know, their families. But for me, it's exposure. Another thing that I'm just super excited about is AVID. And so we started AVID several years ago. AVID is not a program. It's kind of a way of thinking, and it's all about college and career prep, which is what I just shared. But it's not just college and career prep for just the what we used to call maybe the cream of the crop, but you're ensuring that all your students have the tools that they need to be successful through an acronym that they call WICOR. And that stands for writing, inquiry, collaboration, organization, and reading. And if you're ensuring that you're exposing your kids to all five of those as much as you can, but hopefully every day, if not every day, weekly, you're preparing students for what comes next. And so real excited about AVID. And then we've already talked about the community school approach. And so we have been selected to be a community schools for the 27-28 school year. This will be a planning year for us. So we're excited about that we're going to be working with the Community School Coalition of North Carolina. As I noted earlier, Jamie is a part of that with Dr. King at Lakewood. And we're excited to have that vision here in Clinton City Schools. And we're excited to kick that off. This will be a planning year, but next year will be our first year of implementation.
16: I've got so much stuff I want to unpack today. We've got about 10 more minutes. And I every time I have this conversation with you, I always end up over here. But I want to stay on that track for a moment. When we're talking about these kinds of programs, we're also talking about, you mentioned plumber, electricians, those kinds of things. We're talking about programs that we're talking six-digit incomes. You are exactly right. When I came along, you know, you got a bachelor's degree, you got a master's degree, you had something to work with. But in today's world, you got to know how to do something. And what you just explained was the importance of knowing how to do something. How do we take that almost motivational commentary you just gave and inject that into social media platforms where kids are today, where young folks thrive today, from Facebook to X to Instagram, whatever it may be, they're living in that world. You're exactly right. It don't take long if you're driving down the road and you got a child or a teenager with you. You say, "Wow, did you see that elephant?" And they don't even know. you go to the zoo, they're not looking at the zoo. They're looking at their phones. That's critical. Are we missing an opportunity here?
8: Oh, wow.
16: Yeah.
8: Well, it's important. I think that all organizations think very critically about the next generation.
16: Yeah.
8: I think that they need to ensure that they have a good marketing team. I think marketing is so important, and we need to make sure that the marketing team understands today's students. Mm-hmm. As you noted earlier, I think it was off camera, mm-hmm. but you talked about that I still enjoy talking with students.
16: Absolutely.
8: And I think that that's important, that leaders, COOs, CAOs, with that, for me, that stands for Chief Academic Officer, mm-hmm. that we're having conversations with students. That's why I enjoy so much that I get the opportunity to be in Clinton City Schools. I have 5 schools, 3,100 kids, but I have the opportunity to talk to kids. Mm-hmm. I have this this program that's called my Student Advisory Council. And about once a quarter, I get to meet and bring our students into the central office. I'm in the schools every day, but on this particular day, we get to come in and they just get to talk to me. Mm-hmm. I have a little sheet that they fill out and has little questions on it, but then I'll read over their answers and I'll ask them questions about their answers. But more than anything, I say, what does it mean for you to be a dark horse? Mm-hmm. What do you see the future of Clinton looking like? Mm-hmm. What are some changes and strengths and things that we need to adjust so that I can ensure that I'm hearing from the students? Mm-hmm. Who best to hear from except for the students that are walking through these things? When you first started asking me that question, this thought came in my mind. I've been hearing about it a lot on some of these platforms.
16: Sure.
8: That there's this thing called doom scrolling. I don't know if you've heard that term, but it's when people get on social media and they just look at their phone and 2 hours have passed and they don't even realize how much time has gone by. Think of the things that they've been exposed to. That's why I mentioned the marketing. It's so important that we're finding opportunities to market things to students where they see themselves. You know, I think about, like, I watch the Star Channel and I see the marketing that's on the Star Channel, but we need to find ways to market to social media. We need to find ways to market to whatever they're doing. I mean, it's not Facebook now. It's probably not even Instagram, but whatever that they're using, we need to find ways to market these careers, to market these opportunities and I think Samson Community College has the best slogan of all time. I think you probably know what it is. Start here and go anywhere.
16: Exactly.
8: So we've got to ensure that our kids are starting here, that we're giving them the opportunities and the skills that they can be to be successful, and that they can use those to go anywhere mm-hmm. and be successful, to be educated citizens, to be impactful in their local communities. Because that's what we want to ensure. We want to ensure that our students are impactful in whatever they do later in life. If they come work here in STAR, if they come work for me mm-hmm. in Clinton City Schools, we want to make sure that they are passionate and that they're impactful, not just for their families, but for the ones that are going to come after them as well.
17: The average American household has 17 devices connected to the internet. With more and more devices able to get online, you may need to increase your internet speed. 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
18: In the Gospel of Mark, the 6th chapter, the 37th verse, Jesus looks directly at his disciples and says, "You feed them." We take that serious here at the Christian Food Bank of Salemburg, and we've been doing that for almost 17 years. Now is your opportunity to join in with us. 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We distribute the third Saturday in every month from 8:30 to 10:30 and anytime in an emergency situation. We'd like to have you here. We'd like to have your support. We'd like to have your encouragement. If you want to donate food, we'll take that. And as Norman says, cash is just as good as money. We'll take your money and your food. 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Come see us, the Christian Food Bank of Salemburg.
16: I got to get this in, and I hope we have enough time to, because I'm going to open this box. This particular box talks about Sampson County is a $3 billion industry as it relates to ag. Ag is a big deal statewide, $112 billion, according to Secretary. So I look at it, and I think, do students need to look beyond? Of course, this ag is big, but do they need to look beyond and experience, go somewhere? Oftentimes, I read articles where students don't maybe get to go to Atlanta or to
6: Pennsylvania or to even New York. And all of a sudden their comparative analysis is either based on what they see on social media or their own small community. How important is exposure? That's the question I'm getting to here, that they have the physical exposure of some of the dynamics and unbelievable things that's happening all around them. I mean, I'm talking about going to Paris or right. London. I'm talking about just in the United States.
8: The word that comes to my mind, Mr. JW, is paramount. And that's the second D, one dark horse, dare, dream. If you don't have a dream, you don't have anything to shoot for. If you don't have a dream, you don't know what's driving you. You don't know why you're getting up every day. You get into this doom scrolling mentality, trying to find your passion.
6: True.
8: But if you have a dream, if you've been exposed, if you have had something revealed to you. And so getting back to Avid and getting back to our college visits, people like look at me like I'm crazy. But do you know when we start college visits in Clinton City? First grade. So in first grade, we start college visits. We expose our students to college, to universities, to different community colleges. In first grade, they go to Lenoir Community College, and they learn about the aviation that mm-hmm. is going on at Lenoir. Mm-hmm. Because, and there was this picture, Ed NC did this great article, mm-hmm. and they showed a picture of three of my kids in the flight simulator at mm-hmm. Lenoir Community College. Mm-hmm. Just the looks on those kids' faces, Mr. JW, was all I needed to see mm-hmm. because it gave them this dream, because exposure is critical. Again, take me for example. I come from a family, no one, not a soul in my family prior to me had even considered college. So if, again, and college isn't everything, but someone had inspired me, someone, mm-hmm. I actually had the opportunity to play some athletic events and at some things at Campbell University. Mm-hmm. That was my first exposure. It's where I ended up mm-hmm. because I had experience there. And so I think this where you're at here mm-hmm. is that this experience and giving these kids opportunities to learn things outside of the arena of Clinton is paramount was the word mm-hmm. I used mm-hmm. because it gives them a dream. It gives them something to shoot for. And that's one of the things I love so much about the Anonymous Trust. And I think sure. I keep coming back to that yeah. is they're all about experiences. Mm-hmm. They're all about experiences for our teachers, experiences for our kids. They help us with a lot of field trips. And why do you do these field trips? You do these field trips to get them outside of their local community. I love Clinton. I spent mm-hmm. 29 years here, but we give kids something that they gives them this exposure, this dream, this something to shoot for mm-hmm. that they may not get in their normal environment. So I think it's paramount.
6: And I tend to agree with you on Anonymous Trust. I think that's a blessing that is available that oftentimes folks don't think about, maybe don't even know about, but has been doing some wonderful things in our society. And one of the things that struck me is as you were talking, and I'm drawing an analogy here to agriculture, simply because I've been doing a lot of work trying to pull some ag shows together, but the idea of seeding students early in life so you can nurture the growth of that thing within them that we call the brain. That seeding process, the earlier you can start, from what I've read about, you know, adolescent behavior is so critically important. Your job is one of a tremendous weight because simply just seeding, you also have to nurture that. And you've got all this competition coming in. And we've talked about, again, off air a while ago, we talked a bit about some school districts that have all kinds of competition, everything from gangs to, you know, criminal activity, all these kinds of things going on. Here you've got at least an open window to get that seeding in place up front and early on.
8: Yeah, that's critical. You didn't know this, and I never made the connection until you just said that. But I used to play for a softball team that was called the Seed Slingers. Mm-hmm. We didn't think of it in this context, mm-hmm. but it made me think, as you were saying that, the importance of you're not just slinging and throwing out seed.
6: Absolutely.
8: But you are carefully placing the seed in fertile ground and providing the fertilizer and the environment to ensure that that seed takes root and that that seed grows and to develop into the crop, or in this case, the human that you want it to become. And so that gets back to something that we started with on the show, Mr. JW, the importance of ensuring that there are highly qualified educators in every single classroom, because you want to ensure that that seed, and we all have children and we all want to make sure that those children are carefully looked after and carefully watched over. And we want to ensure there's this term called loco parentis. When you bring your child to the school, we are in loco parentis of your child. We are the parent at that time. And we take that very impactfully. And we want to, just like I had now two kids that have graduated from Clinton and I've got my third that's in seventh grade. We want to ensure that Wesley Johnson's kids are treated like anybody's kids and that they are exposed to this highly qualified educator who's going to carefully go to that dirt. They're

0: They're going to mold that person. They're going to ensure that they're provided with high quality educational things, but that they also receive the loving, caring, nurturing support. Because there's all kinds of research that you out there about plants. Mm-hmm. You can talk evil to plants, mm-hmm. and they don't grow, they mm-hmm. don't develop. Mm-hmm. But you've got to ensure that they're carefully taken care of, that they're nurtured, that they're looked after. And you know, there are multiple ways that people grow and to develop, but we want to ensure that they get that nurturing environment that they need to be successful adults.
1: And I want to kind of move. And again, I'm trying to stay within my respective bounds as far as time. But I want to give you just an opportunity to speak to all of those parents out there. That some that are listening, some maybe not. The ones that are listening, we're hopeful that they will pass this information on, or at least tell folks that they can go to YouTube and pull up this show anytime they want to look at it. But what would you want to say to them as you sit here today with the journey that you've been on? You mentioned a couple of times you're pretty much getting close to that 30-year point. But what would you want to say to them as they look at 26, 27 school year, that they really need to know to help you, and I'm going to go ahead and continue to use my seeding process here, to help you in that seeding process and growing that outstanding person that's going to add so much to this society? What do you want those parents to know?
0: The first thing that comes to my mind is the importance of proper communication. I mean, if we only know what we know. I mean, so it's important that there's this constant communication, especially between the teacher in the classroom and the parent at home. You know, we have different ways that they communicate, mm-hmm. different platforms. Most of them now are through something like a Facebook. Mm-hmm. There's a different name for it. It's called Class Dojo, mm-hmm. but it looks very much like Facebook. Yeah. And our parents can get on their phones and our teachers can get on their phones and they can communicate back and forth through like instant messaging. It's not the same like it used to be. Now we'll meet with them if they come to the school,
1: sure.
0: but that used to be the only way that our parents could meet with our teachers. They had to come have a parent teacher conference.
1: Exactly.
0: But now through this instant messaging and things like Class Dojo, they can have constant communication. So communication is so critical. Mm-hmm. If little Johnny has a bad day at home, let us know, you know, so that we can ensure that, you know, we're a little more careful, you know, to ensure that we treat little Johnny with the respect that he needs mm-hmm. that morning, you know, that so that he can be successful. I think communication is important. I think it's also important that we understand the vision and have a constant communication and vision collectively that we're in this work together. You know, that we are a partner in this work, that the parents are partners, we're partners. Again, I used the term a while ago, loco parentis. Mm-hmm. We want you to feel that when you turn your child over to us, that child is carefully nurtured and watched over mm-hmm. and that we're going to get that child back to you very safe. You know, we ensure that our schools are safe. We've got all kinds of different things to ensure that they're safe. And also I would say that as a community, we have to look after one another. If you hear something in the community that gives you concern, you got to let us know. You know, we've got some very great, we've not even talked about this, but the Clinton PD, mm-hmm. we've got wonderful SROs in our mm-hmm. district mm-hmm. and we need to know. So if something's going on that gives you a concern, don't just sit on it. You got to let us know. Mm-hmm. And so I think communication, having a common vision and ensuring that we're looking out for one another, I think is very, very important.
1: I want to thank you for taking time being with us today. I know you're extremely busy starting up this school year. It's always important for us to get your information out, and it's always better when they hear it from the source. Thank you for what you're doing. We look forward to having you back soon. Ladies and gentlemen, thank you for being with us today. It's been an interesting visit with public education with Dr. Wesley Johnson. I want you to be sure to send us any comments or stop me on the street and let me know things that I can do to help you. The name of the show again is We Should Know. And as always, may God bless.
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2: All right, and you're tuned in to Funtime Oldies 1170. Wanted to pass along, we just got information in a few minutes ago that the Midway High School buses are running about 10 to 15 minutes late this afternoon. So if you're in the Midway District and you're wondering where the kids are, if they're on the buses, they're on their way home. They're just running a little behind. So just hang in there. Your babies will be home soon. The Deacon Jones time is half past the hour. We're baking 94 with a heat index of 10. 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
3: All right, we got North Carolina news coming up right around the corner. We're going to see what's been going on for the last little bit across the state, the nation, and the world. 4 o'clock hour, got some good stuff coming up, so you stay right there. In the meantime, we're heading back to the tunes for your new oldies classic this hour. Bruce Hornsby and The Range. They were tearing up the radio in 1986 with a classic, It's the Way It Is. Ain't It the Truth? Yeah, Funtime Oldies, 1170.

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2: NCN News. I'm Bruce Farrell. President Trump says the U.S. has no planned talks with Iran, but insists the Strait of Hormuz remains open. This comes after a reported strike on a ship exiting the waterway, and as Amman and Iran say they are close to a deal to reopen the waterway. We're hearing more now from Raleigh's police chief and mayor about the death of a man found hanging from a tree in downtown Raleigh on Saturday. Speaking to reporters, Police Chief Rico Boyce explained the incident was caught on video and was determined to be a suicide. He says there's been false information on the case circulating on social media.
3: Some of those posts contains information that is flat out inaccurate, misleading, or unsupported by the evidence currently available to investigators. We strongly encourage members of the public to avoid sharing unverified information, photographs, videos, or speculation that could further traumatize this young man's family.
2: Boyce says his department has been in contact with the victim's mother. Disney taking the FCC to court.
4: Disney is suing the Trump administration's Federal Communications Commission, alleging a violation of its First Amendment rights. In April, the FCC launched an early review of 8 ABC local broadcast licenses, well before they were set to expire. The FCC review also came during an ongoing fight with late-night host Jimmy Kimmel over a joke that offended President Trump. Tuesday's lawsuit comes after FCC Chairman Brendan Carr recently defended the agency's actions against ABC, saying broadcasters have a duty to operate in the public interest. Marcela Sanchez, Washington.
2: One of those stations located in Durham. Moore County commissioners facing a packed meeting over public concerns dealing with the use of automatic license plate readers. The meeting abruptly ended after tensions rose between people concerned about privacy and law enforcement officials defending the cameras as a tool for solving crimes. 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
2: The U.S. and Canada are negotiating in an effort to reach a truce on tariffs before a 12:01 a.m. deadline Wednesday set by U.S. President Trump. If no deal is reached, Trump has threatened to impose 50% tariffs on $20 billion worth of Canadian products, ranging from hockey sticks to tongue depressors. A judge has stopped efforts to relocate the FBI headquarters. Here's Mike Hempen.
6: The judge ruled President Trump's administration illegally discarded a previously approved plan to build a new facility in Maryland. A site in Greenbelt, Maryland was chosen during former President Biden's administration, but Trump appointees sought to reverse that decision last year.
2: A new poll shows former Governor Roy Cooper holding an 11-point lead over Republican candidate Michael Whatley in the race for that open U.S. Senate seat. The race once expected to be among the nation's most expensive Senate contests of the cycle, but so far that's not the case. Jason Husser directs the Elon University poll, telling WLOS.
7: But we're not seeing the historic jaw-dropping levels of spending that some people were predicting.
2: Town officials in Atlantic Beach are moving forward with plans to upgrade the Circle Beach access point, directing staff to begin permitting a new concrete stage area north of the boardwalk, complete with shade sails and picnic tables. Mayor Danny Navy telling WITN he hopes to have the project done by May of next year.
8: I see it improving these people's lunch business sales, because when the weather's right, they come down here and bring a chair, sit on there, have a sandwich, eat during lunch hour. It can't do anything but improve it.
2: Navy said the upgrades would improve the new beach music festival location and also improve the experience for attendees. Turning to sports, college football in particular, Texas leading all teams with four players named to the preseason Associated Press All-American team, and the Southeastern Conference had 14 of the 27 first-team selections. Bruce Farrell, NCN News.
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10: That was kind of a loud surprise. Hi, the Nissan of Clinton time. We got a minute after the 4 o'clock hour, and we are roasting. Time to turn before you burn, okay? 94 out there. Temperatures, though, are come down. They've come down just a little bit from the peak of the afternoon. It's only feeling like 106 out there, so, you know, it could be warmer. We do have the heat advisory in effect until 8 o'clock tonight, and they've already instilled a heat advisory upon us for tomorrow, but there is relief coming our way. We've got a cold front coming through toward the end of the week, and that will bring not only a good chance of rain for the weekend, but it will also bring temperatures down for the weekend. Our daytime highs for Saturday and Sunday could only make it into the upper 80s. Now, they're not saying anything about humidity, so we don't know exactly what it might feel like out there, but at least technically those temperatures will be coming down. We'll have your forecast details for the remainder of the week coming up in just a few minutes, so you can tune in for that. 4 o'clock hour also bringing you a round of local news. And you want to stick around, too. I'm going to be doing some giveaways this afternoon. If you haven't heard, this is the last week for Nitro Circus tickets. That's right. Nitro Circus coming to Durham this weekend, you guys. And this is going to be one action-packed night. We're talking motocross madmen with multiple X Game gold medalists out the helm. These are going to be some high-flying stunts and a lot of action. So if you want, it's going to be some good family fun, too. They're going to be coming up live this Saturday at the Durham Bulls Athletic Park. And I've still got a few tickets to give away. Plus, tomorrow, I'm going to be drawing out our last family four-pack. If you want to get in for that, you can give me a call, slip me your name, or you can follow us on Facebook and put your name in there. Either way, I'll be collecting them all, and we'll do that drawing tomorrow afternoon. In the meantime, you can listen up for your chance to call in and win a couple of pairs today and our last pair on Thursday. And we got some great tunes coming up. I've got a wonderful, I guess you could call it a toasty tale, coming your way out of Utah. This one will not only burn, it won't burn, but it will definitely warm the cockles of your hearts. And there is a woman in Australia. She has done something like no other. I don't know if it's ever been done before, you guys. And it was all natural, all right? For the most part, it was natural. We'll talk about that coming up, too. Let's get the music rolling here. I know Tuesdays are jam-packed with talking, so let's do some tunes. What do you say? Kicking off your 4 o'clock hour with this is a legendary hit. It's the Drifters. We're going to dance all night long, and, well, all afternoon long. How about that? Fun Time Oldies, 1170.

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1: Good evening. Expect mostly clear skies during the overnight hours with low temperatures dipping into the low to mid-70s and more heat and humidity in the days ahead. Wednesday, highs reach the low to mid-90s. It's partly cloudy with a 20% chance of a pop-up storm. Thursday, we're in the mid to perhaps upper 90s. Skies are partly cloudy with a 30% chance of some late-day storms. I'm meteorologist Kat Campbell in the NCN Weather Center.
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0: taking you back to 1970. Yeah, Simon and Garfunkel, Little Cecilia, Funtime Oldies, 1170. You ever wondered the story behind that? I'll have to tell you guys the story behind that song sometime. All right, I want you, we'll put that on the back burner for now, but I want you to stay tuned because coming up, I've got a chance for you to grab up one more pair of tickets to the Nitro Circus coming to Durham this Saturday at 7. They're going to be at the Durham Bulls Athletic Park. What's new this year? Okay, every year they're doing jaw-breaking stunts and just crazy leaps and feats of just daredevilness. But this year, one of the things that they're doing new, they're going to be doing a record-breaking stunt, something that's never been done before. We're talking the first time in history, you guys. Adam Jones, he's the most decorated freestyle motocross athlete of all time, okay? Adam is going to attempt a 75-foot backflip through a 35-foot wall of fire. That's right. A big 75-foot backflip through a wall of fire. That's just one of the many jaw-dropping feats you're going to find at this year's Nitro Circus. And if you want to go for free, I've got you a pair of tickets coming up in just a few. So you stay tuned. It's coming up around the corner on 1170.
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0: All right, we got, yesterday I have to admit when I'm wrong sometimes, you know, especially when you're putting the information out that that folks are hearing. But yesterday I had my dates confused. Elvis Presley, I said that he died yesterday back in 1977, but it wasn't yesterday. Of course, our true Elvis fans know it was August the 16th. 1977. I thought yesterday was the 16th. So, you know, that kind of goes when you're a day behind. What is it? Day behind, a dollar short. Yeah, something like that. That's me every day. So this is going out to all the Elvis fans out there that I may have misled. It was the 16th of August, 1977, but his music will live forever here on 1170.

There we go, 1961, off of the, what movie was that? Blue Hawaii, wasn't it? Blue Hawaii. All right, Fun Time Oldies, 1170. Elvis said he never really wanted to go to Hollywood. He was really focused on his music. And when he did start to do movies, he was excited about it. But he kept getting put into the same kind of movies time after time. To him, the movies really didn't cover material that he wanted to do, didn't put out

0: exactly the image that he wanted to put out there. They were just fun, kind of frivolous type movies, and he wanted to do something a little deeper and more meaningful. I only wish we could have seen a little more acting from him. Imagine what he could have done, right? Okay. Well, anyway, imagine what love can do to a family of five. You've got a mom and a dad. They've got four children. They're in love, and bada boom, bada bing, mama gets pregnant again. Well, something happens that nobody expected, and the chances of it happening, about 1 in 15 million, all right? It's a special family, and I got the details on them coming up next. Fun time oldies, 1170. That's right, 15 million.
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2: No worries, honey. 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
2: It sure is, honey.
1: Honey?
2: Yes, dear.
1: The bank.
2: Oh, right.
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0: Okay, so, and Lord, I don't want to butcher this woman's name, so I'm going to try my best. We may just end up calling her Mama. But there's a mom in Australia. Her and Dad got together. They had four children. Mama got pregnant again. And something that only happens about 1 in 15 million happened to her babies. Her name is Gentar Simone, I believe. We're just going to call her Mom, okay? Because I don't want to do her name wrong. She gave birth to identical quadruplet girls. That's right. She had four identical babies. They look exactly the same. They're all girls, and they're doing fine right now. So Gentar, she's 34 years old. She delivered the babies by cesarean. Well, yeah, that's not a surprise. Back in July at the Royal Brisbane Women's Hospital, that's in Australia. They're girls, so they named them Emily, Harriet, Catherine, and Alexa. Here's the thing. They were conceived naturally. And that's what, you know, everybody says, oh, identical twins, quadruplets, oh, you know, there must be test tube babies. Or no, this was done the old-fashioned way. It was one fertilized egg that split four ways. That doesn't happen too often. Doctors estimate the odds of this happening, roughly 1 in 15 million. Now, in Australia, experts say they don't think this has ever happened on their continent. But worldwide, to give you an idea of how special this is, at any one given time, worldwide across the globe, there's only maybe 70 to 100 identical quadruplets. So this is something very special. The babies were delivered at 28 weeks, so that's roughly 7 months, well before term. They are in the neonatal intensive care unit. I don't think they're in the neonatal now, but they are still being cared for as of this week. The infants are at the hospital. They are still in the intensive care unit, but they're all doing well. Mama's recovered just fine. And the four siblings, the brothers and sisters that are older at home, they can't wait to get their new brothers and sisters home, or I'm sorry, their new sisters home with them, and get the family back to normal. So I tell you what, mamas, if there's anybody out there that's pregnant or looking to get pregnant right now, you got to remember it's all a matter of what's in store for you. And four identical babies. Imagine four identical toddlers running around your house. You know, a lot of people do the color coding where, you know, each child, you learn their names by the colors they wear. If you got four of them, you better have eight eyes. That's all I got to say right there. So good luck and good for them. Good for them. All right, let's get back to the music. Beach break coming up. We got local news, and I got those Nitro Circus tickets coming up in just a few minutes as well. We got Robert Parker taking you to the beach this hour. We're going to do a little barefooting on Funtime Oldies 1170.

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2: 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Sampson Community College will be required to certify that it is complying with a new North Carolina law restricting diversity, equity, and inclusion initiatives at the state's public colleges and universities, though SCC President Dr. Bill Starling says the legislation is expected to bring little noticeable change to the local campus. That certification must be completed by September 1st, Starling briefed the SCC Board of Trustees on the new requirements during its Tuesday meeting, outlining provisions that prohibit public institutions of higher education from maintaining DEI offices, promoting certain concepts defined by the state as divisive or discriminatory, and using race or sex as the basis for certain institutional practices. For SEC, Starling explained, compliance should be relatively straightforward because the college did not have a DEI office or programs that would have to be dismantled. The Roseboro Board of Commissioners voted last Tuesday to hire a new town administrator and terminate a decades-old bulk water agreement with Sampson County following two separate closed sessions. During the open session, commissioners also continued discussions about potentially selling the old fire station property and a lot across the street, but no action was taken. Clinton High science teacher Anthony Peterson expanded his scientific expertise by traveling abroad this summer to study biodiversity in South Africa with a grant from Simple Gifts, and he hopes his experience will not only show students a new way to experience science, but also what opportunities are available when they work hard and believe in themselves. Anthony has taught science at Clinton High School for 5 of his 10 years in education. He was selected to participate in the North Carolina Museum of Natural Sciences South Africa Institute, held at multiple sites throughout the country from July 20th to August 2nd. And lastly, one woman will bring the survival story of the Caldwell family aboard the RMS Titanic to life this Tuesday at the Clinton City Hall Auditorium. Julie Hedgepath Williams, an author and recently retired educator who worked for the Sampson Independent in the 1980s, grew up hearing Uncle Al, her great uncle, tell the story of his family's survival on the Titanic sinking. Albert Caldwell, his wife Sylvia, and their baby all survived the disaster, a rarity for a family traveling together aboard the ship. Her fascination of her relatives eventually led Williams to write A Rare Titanic Family, a book about Albert and Sylvia Caldwell and their baby Alden and unusual circumstances of all three surviving the sinking. Julia Hedgepath Williams becomes Titanic survivor Sylvia Caldwell Tuesday, August 18th, 3 p.m.

0: Clinton City Hall Auditorium. The event is free, but seats are limited. Williams will be signing copies of her book, A Rare Titanic Family, after the show. For information on these articles and others, see the latest edition of the Samson Independent.
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2: Hours, lows dip into the low to mid 70s. Wednesday, highs climb into the low to mid 90s under partly cloudy skies, and the humidity sticks around. A 20% chance of an afternoon storm. Thursday, we have a 30% chance of some pop-up storms. Otherwise, it's partly cloudy and even hotter. Highs climb into the mid to upper 90s. I'm meteorologist Kat Campbell in the NCN Weather Center.
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5: All right, and we're looking pretty good across Sampson County right now. 95 downtown with that heat index checking in at 107. We're going to have a pretty dry evening like you heard there. Just make sure you got the air or the fan on, because it's going to be a warm one with that heat advisory going until 8 o'clock. All right, Nitro Tickets, give me a call, 910-592-1170. That's 910-592-1170. First caller goes for free. In the meantime, we'll check out some Beatles. Funtime Oldies, 1170.

All right. Congratulations. They're running my mouth to him. Congratulations, Kyle Whitener. Kyle's getting super excited. Got him a couple of tickets to go check out that Nitro Circus coming to Durham this Saturday. We're talking a unique blend of jaw-dropping stunts, never-before-done tricks, and it's going to be funny, too. Plus, the riders are going to be sharing some of their untold stories. So it's going to be a good family-friendly, environmentally-friendly, fun evening. And this elite athlete lineup is going to be pushing the boundaries of what's possible and blowing your mind. I've got a few more tickets, plus tomorrow we're going to be drawing for that family four-pack, so stay tuned for that. Right now, let's get back to the music. What do you say? Classic from Young Bloods. Fun Time Oldies, 1170.

0: 1972, Little Seals and Croft. That summer breeze, when it's like it is now, and you got a summer breeze, all it is like a big furnace just blowing around, right? But still, I have to say, a little breeze, even if it is a hot summer breeze, is better than nothing. I was outside yesterday evening, and there was not a leaf stirring. There was not a blade of grass moving. And I thought, you know what, at least if there was a breeze, it would dry off some of the sweat that just seems to just pour off your head when you're outside working. So yeah, I think I would take a hot summer breeze over anything than, over nothing, right? Little's better than nothing at all. All right, well, I hope you're doing all right, staying cool out there. That heat advisory is in full effect until about 8 o'clock tonight. And we're getting little relief overnight with our lows in the mid and upper 70s. But I tell you what, I have another little toasty tale out of Utah that it won't burn you, but it will warm the cockles of your heart. All right? Yeah. Stay tuned. It's coming up next. 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
0: All right, so I like this toasty little tale, you guys. Hopefully you will, too. Like I said, it won't leave you burned, but it will leave you a little warmer than a little warmer than usual, okay? All right, so it's about a cat. A cat named Toast. That's cute, right? A cat named Toast? I think it is. All right, so Toast the cat is from Utah, and he pretty much lived up to his name's resilience. He survived a devastating apartment fire, okay? The blaze broke out last week at a North Union apartment complex in Salt Lake City. All right, well, it destroyed the five-level 220-unit complex. I mean, this is a four-alarm fire that took more than 60 hours to extinguish. That is a blaze, you guys. That is a rootin' tootin' fire of 60 hours. It destroyed 220 apartments. I mean, nothing was left but Toast. Toast's owners were fearing the worst. I mean, days passed without any sign of him. They were hoping beyond all hope that he had gotten out of the apartment somehow. They knew he was in there when the fire started, but they could not find him, and they had to get out. They never saw him again until 72 hours after the fire, when some of the firefighters found Toast alive. That's right. He had not gotten out of the apartment. As a matter of fact, they found him sheltered way down deep in the corner of a closet. It was one of the few areas that was left standing after the roof collapsed. So Toast was in the right spot at the right time. The roof collapsed. Pretty much everything in the apartment complex went down with it. But this part of the closet, or this particular closet, was near the middle. So it was one of the few smaller places that was still there and okay. Now, they found Toast. He had endured smoke. He was cold. and he was wet. Hundreds of thousands of gallons of water had been sprayed overhead trying to take the fire out with him inside. The owner, Ryder Mathis, I believe was the man's name, he was overwhelmed. They were talking to him. You could tell he was just overcome with emotion. He said, look, I'm so blown away that he was found and he's safe. And there are hundreds of displaced residents from this apartment complex right now. Even though they remain, and so does Ryder, they remain uncertain about where or when they'll ever be able to return to a home. At least Ryder knows whenever he does, he's going to have his best friend by his side. I said, oh my goodness, is that not just one of the sweetest things you've ever heard, right? You got to love it. You just got to love it. Anyway, so I thought, you know, we've got to share the toasty tale. That just tells you, don't ever give up hope. Don't ever, if you have a missing pet or anything like that, there's always miracles for two-legged and four-legged folks out there. News is next. Fun time only.

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2: NCN News, I'm Bruce Farrell. President Trump threatened to bomb Oman because he is unhappy. The country is close to a deal with Iran to manage ship traffic through the Strait of Hormuz. That's what two regional officials said a day after Trump leveled the threat. The official said the Trump administration has told Oman it is opposed to parts of the yet-to-be-announced deal, including the joint Iranian and Oman management of the exit route. Kevin Chan reports that Meta, back in court in a pivotal multi-state trial that accuses the social media giant of using programs that harm kids.
3: Four states, including California, Colorado, Kentucky, and New Jersey, are seeking financial damages and want changes to how the company operates Facebook and Instagram. The states accuse Meta of harming youth mental health by deliberately designing features to get kids addicted to its platforms. They also say Meta breaks federal law by routinely collecting data on children under 13 without parental consent. The trial is expected to last 6 to 8 weeks, and CEO Mark Zuckerberg is expected to testify. Meta says it has a strong case of protecting teens, but this is the latest case in a flood of lawsuits targeting Meta and other social media companies over child protection.
2: Dozens of people raising concerns about Flock license plate reader cameras during a new Hanover County Commissioners meeting. Mark Williams with DFLOC ILM is a lawyer telling WECT. Nice.
4: The fact that the government is tracking your every movement and who you move with and having video of our children on a soccer field, it's creepy.
2: None of the speakers at Monday's meeting speaking in favor of the Flock camera program or how the cameras are currently being used. New report from the state auditor says the Charlotte area transit system has significant gaps in fare enforcement and security, including millions of dollars in estimated lost fare revenue. You are listening to NCN News. Markets, S&P fell 0.7% for a third straight modest loss since setting an all-time high last Thursday. The Dow dipping 0.2%. NASDAQ sank 1.3%. Disney is filing a lawsuit against the FCC.
5: Disney is suing the Trump administration's Federal Communications Commission, alleging a violation of its First Amendment rights. In April, the FCC launched an early review of 8 ABC local broadcast licenses, well before they were set to expire. The FCC review also came during an ongoing fight with late-night host Jimmy Kimmel over a joke that offended President Trump. Tuesday's lawsuit comes after FCC Chairman Brendan Carr recently defended the agency's actions against ABC, saying broadcasters have a duty to operate in the public interest. Marcela Sanchez, Washington.
2: Newly published UNC-led research finding that ticks that most commonly spread Lyme disease are gaining ground in North Carolina. Researchers found infection rates in western North Carolina comparable to those seen in parts of the Northeast. UNC infectious disease specialist Dr. Ross Boyce is the lead researcher in telling WRAL-TV.
6: Lyme disease, unlike some of the other tick-borne diseases, it does take the tick a while to actually transmit the bacteria. If you find a tick pretty quickly and get it off, you're probably safe.
2: Rising disease prevalence has prompted 10 western North Carolina counties to now recommend a single dose of antibiotics within 72 hours of spotting a tick on you. Boyce says there's also been a greater push from veterinarians to have more animals receive vaccinations to protect against Lyme disease. Bill Rasmussen, who co-founded the cable TV sports giant ESPN, has died at 93. ESPN historian Mike Soltis says Rasmussen died at his Florida home from the effects of Parkinson's disease. Rasmussen and his son, Scott, came up with the idea of a network carrying sports around the clock. Bruce Farrell, NCN News.
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9: All right, that Nissan of Clinton time, 5:01, and it's warm as you're heading out the door. Make sure that your air conditioning is working in the car, 95, but it's feeling like 107. A little bit of a breeze out there, and that heat advisory going until 8 o'clock. Doesn't look like we'll see any showers, but it will stay warm overnight under mostly clear skies. Lows will fall into the mid-70s. And another hot, humid day tomorrow with a small chance of an afternoon shower. Highs in the mid-90s, but feeling like over 100. Don't forget, though, that cold front comes through this weekend, bringing a good chance of showers to the area and cooler temperatures for Saturday and for Sunday. All right, you guys, that's going to do it for me. I'm going to get up now to here for the night. Hope you have a wonderful evening. Thanks for cruising through with me. And make sure you tune in tomorrow. We'll have another wonderful episode of The Country Store at 1 o'clock, finding those deals all across Sampson County. And then we'll cruise through, making it a wonderful Wednesday afternoon together with free food, Nitro Circus tickets. That's right, we're doing the drawing for the family four-pack tomorrow. Good notes, and you know the good tunes will be there as well. All right, get out there, make it a great one. Try to have a little bit of fun, and make sure you stay cool, stay safe. And I'll talk to you cats tomorrow.
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I can't make it without you. And I'm telling you, honey, you're my reason for laughing, for crying, for living, and for dying.